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0: Country, KX94.7, middle of the bed. That is Madeline Merlot. Riley Green before that, Think Is You Drunk. I've said this before. Every time I hear that song, I think, I cannot wait to hear him perform that one live. So Riley, if you're listening, yeah, you could be listening. You could be listening, streaming us anywhere on our app or online on any of your devices. He could be listening if he was in, say, Tennessee. Riley, if you're listening, and we want you to come to KX Country and perform that one live.
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1: Number one for Hot New Country, KX94.7, Tennille Arts, Back Then, Right Now. Zach Top before that, South of Sanity. He's going to be at the Rogers Stadium with Chris Stapleton and Ashley McBride next Tuesday. We can still get you there. Six more pair of tickets up for grabs. Three pair tomorrow, three pair on Friday, and then you're off to the show next Tuesday. Now, I will say one thing about that show. Chris Stapleton, the last time he was here, he was actually in Toronto at least a day before. He loves Toronto, so it'll be interesting to see how much in advance he comes this time. We're continuing our long ride of New Country now with Bailey Zimmerman, KX 94.7.

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0: pretending. Number one for Hot New Country, KX 94.7, Thelma and James, brand new music from them, Alternate Ending. If you don't know who that is, that's Mackenzie Porter. We know her and her husband, Jake Etheridge. Mackenzie, of course, we know. Did you know Mackenzie? Of course, she's an actress. Wasn't she in that series Hell on Wheels? And she was also in a movie with Patrick Swayze, in Christmas in Wonderland, I think it's called. We watch it every year. She was very young back then. However, her husband, Jake, is also an actor. I think it was only just the final season of the series Nashville, and he performed on that as well. So they're both multi-talented.
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3: 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She is performing at the Misty City Music Festival on Friday, September 8th. 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She is pumped. We're heading into another long ride of new country with Walker Hayes, KX947.

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0: for Hot New Country, KX 94.7, Tyler Joe Miller, Under the Influence. Sam Hunt before that, Take Your Time, and James Barker Band with Dalton Dover on the Water. I hope you have your tickets for Taste for Hospice Niagara, their event happening. It's a great fundraiser at Balls Falls. And what it is, it's a night where you pay one ticket price and then you walk around and you taste and you sample all the food and drinks they have to offer. Of course, the James Barker Band is performing along with many other artists. It's an incredible night, a great cause. Tickets and more information through our concerts page at kx947.fm.
1: 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Who here caught Chris Stapleton's All-American Roadshow at Rogers Stadium earlier this month? Oh, well, you missed out. Well, fret not, friends. Chris is back to do it again on September 1st with special guests Zach Top and Ashley McBride. 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You'll have chances all day long. And if Lady Luck comes through, you bring it home, Chris. 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

Hot New Country KX 94.7, Josh Ross on A Different Night. Russell Dickerson before that, Worth Your Wild, and Eric Church, Hell of a View. Brooks and Dunn now, who are going to be at the Misty City Music Festival coming up the weekend of September 18th through 20th in Niagara Falls. We're going to do this when they're there. Boot, Scoot, and Boogie, KX 94.7.

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0: in for Hot New Country, KX 94.7, Josh Stumpf, Highway Money, Morgan Wallen before that, and Don't We. It's Melissa joining you on this Wednesday evening. On the way, John Party and Blake Shelton up next.
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1: 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John Party, he's part of the Misty City Music Festival. 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

0: on for Hot New Country, KX 94.7. Rascal Flatts, Life is a Highway. Before that, Stella Lefty and Boston. It's a big deal when a debut artist and their debut single goes number one, and that's what Stella Lefty has done. She's also coming to History Nightclub in Toronto, January 12th, 2027. We can get you there. This Friday on the KX Morning Ride, Toff and I will have tickets to give away. So be two opportunities between 5:30 and 9 when you hear the big voice guy on Friday say it's time to text us on Friday. The keyword will be Lefty, L-E-F-T-Y.
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Their Hometown Heroes tour making its way to the RBC Amphitheater on September 24th. 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

0: 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Latest from Cameron Whitcomb, The Kingdom of Fear. Brad Paisley before that, I'm Gonna Miss Her. I mean, those words stand true when it comes to Dolly Parton, but the premise of the song, maybe not so much. But yeah, we're gonna miss Dolly Parton for sure. We actually had somebody text us this morning and say, what does it take? Why does it take a country legend like Dolly Parton to pass away in order for you to play her music? We actually do play her music on the regular. It just so happens that we played a little extra, played it more often because we were paying tribute to her. We continue to pay tribute to Dolly Parton. It was kind of one of those things where everybody was affected because she's affected so many people in so many different ways, whether it be her music, her movies. Steel Magnolias, probably I've seen 100 times. One of my favorite movies of all time. She was in The Best Little Whorehouse in Texas. She was so good in everything she did, music, songwriting, and of course her charity, Imagination Library. Earlier today on our KX94.7 Facebook page, I did post the link because somebody gave, Kristen, one of our listeners, gave me the greatest idea, saying, you know what, if anybody wants to pay tribute or honor Dolly's passing, make a donation, just even a small one, to her Imagination Library and make sure that it lives on, putting books in kids' hands.
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0: for Hot New Country, KX94.7, Owen Riegling, Tail Light This Town. Florida Georgia Line doing a little cruise, and Josh Ross ain't doing jack. It's Melissa in with you on this Wednesday evening. Speaking of cruises, have you ever been on the Grand River Cruises? It's the dinner, lunch, and dinner cruise. You catch it in and around Caledonia. I've passed by it all the time when I'm heading home through Middleport, and I've always wanted to go on it. Have you been on it, this Grand River Cruises, for lunch or dinner? I don't know which one I would choose. You know, you go at lunch and you can see everything, and but you go at dinner time and it's almost like very calm. So I'd love to know what you think of the Grand River Cruises. I'm wondering if I can even catch one before the end of this season. Our text line is always open, 905-667-1947.
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Before that, we heard Riley Green, Think As You Drunk, and Tim Hicks, No Truck Song. Tim just celebrating a birthday about like 3 or 4 days ago, and his in-laws, his beautiful wife Amanda's parents, Vanessa and Jim, celebrating their 50th wedding anniversary. Congratulations to the whole family. 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

0: AM for Hot New Country, KX 94.7, Morgan Griffith's Just Being Me. Before that, Shania Twain, Any Man of Mine. Shania posting, of course, a tribute to the late Dolly Parton, and it was a beautiful one. It was a very young Shania Twain and a younger Dolly Parton, and Dolly joined her on stage. I'm not sure exactly what the event was, but they were singing Dolly's Coat of Many Colors. Have you seen those movies? Love those movies. There was the original Coat of Many Colors, and then they did a Christmas one, Coat of Many Colors. I hope you have a chance to check them out if you haven't already. Thanks for hanging out with me on this Wednesday evening. I will see you tomorrow morning on the KX Morning Ride, bright and early between 5:30 and 9. We'll see you then.
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0: He'll be doing the boot scootin' boogie with this week's K-Extra. 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

0: What a night. Rave reviews, roaring sing-alongs, epic collaborations. Who here caught Chris Stapleton's All-American Roadshow at Rogers Stadium earlier this month? Oh, well, you missed out. Well, fret not, friends. Chris is back to do it again on September 1st with special guests Zach Topp and Ashley McBride. And you could score a pair of tickets to this Gotta Be At concert. All this week, join the KX Morning Ride with Toph and Melissa for your first shot at these free tickets. Just be the ninth person to text us, Stapleton, and they're yours. If you miss out, no worries. You'll have chances all day long. And if Lady Luck comes through, you bring it home, Chris. With KX Country, Canada's number one country.
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0: you'll be doing the boot scootin' boogie with this week's K-Extra. 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

0: What a night. Rave reviews, roaring sing-alongs, epic collaborations. Who here caught Chris Stapleton's All-American Roadshow at Rogers Stadium earlier this month? Oh, well, you missed out. Well, fret not, friends. Chris is back to do it again on September 1st with special guests Zach Topp and Ashley McBride. And you could score a pair of tickets to this Gotta Be At concert. All this week, join the KX Morning Ride with Taff and Melissa for your first shot at these free tickets. Just be the ninth person to text us, Stapleton, and they're yours. If you miss out, no worries. You'll have chances all day long. And if Lady Luck comes through, you bring it home, Chris. With KX Country, Canada's number one country.
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0: zone am I on? What country am I in?
1: It doesn't matter. It's 5 o'clock somewhere.
0: It's always on 5 in Margaritaville, come to think of it.
1: Yeah, I heard that.
0: You've been there, haven't you?
1: Yes, sir.
0: I've seen your boat there.
1: I've been to Margaritaville a few times.
0: All right. Well, that's good.
1: Stumble my way back.
0: Okay. Well, we just want to make sure you can keep it between the navigational beacons.
1: Between the buoys. I got it.
0: All right. Well, it's 5 o'clock. Let's go somewhere.
1: I'm ready. Crank it up.
0: Let's get out of here.
1: I'm gone.

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1: Hey, y'all. Lainey Wilson here. 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
1: I don't play well with others.
3: And here we go.
5: Can't talk.
6: Why? What, you got a Krispy Kreme in your mouth?
5: Nope.
6: Oh,
5: staring at the sturgeon moon.
6: Oh, is it?
5: I'm just waiting for you-know-what to go sideways.
6: Were you not here yesterday?
5: Oh, trust me, Melissa, I was here. I heard it all.
6: Yeah, behind your closed office door. I don't have that luxury.
5: No, I left it open a crack just so I could say I have open door policy. Anyway, we had a little shindig for one of the staff members who are leaving the company yesterday, and it was a lot of fun. So, Sturgeon Moon, it's... It's like a blood moon. It's very red. I couldn't. So you would have been coming in from Brantford and would have had to look behind you because it's kind of in the western sky.
6: When I make my way first thing coming out of my house to get to the highway, I do face west.
5: So you get a chance to see it. It's hard to miss right now. It's pretty wild.
6: And at first, when I first pulled out, there was a little cloud cover, but then it cleared away.
5: Yeah, because we did have a little bit of rain. I noticed the roads are wet, but it was very mild. I actually rode the bike in today because it's already 20 degrees.
6: Okay.
5: So, it's also Tarzan Day today.
6: And why?
5: When I think of Tarzan Day, I think of the one and only Carol Burnett.
6: I knew you were
5: gonna
6: say. Infamous for her
5: Sorry,
6: Tarzan
5: kids,
6: call.
5: You might have to ChatGPT that one if you're not familiar with who Carol Burnett is, but she was loved by all. Very, very cool. All right, let's get to it. Yeah, speaking of weather, it looks like the showers have kind of moved on. We're going to be in for a sun-cloud mix. Slight chance of some showers this afternoon, but real nice. 25, humidex 30. Right now, let's take a look around the Great Lake of Ontario. Not the Great Lake of America. It does not exist. It's 20 in the Falls, 21 in Toronto, and 20 in nice and clear in Hamilton. Feeling like 22.
6: You just put out 2 degrees of separation right there. I'll tell you how. Niagara Bound QEW at Fairview, that ongoing road work has that closed. Toronto Bound QEW at Centennial and eastbound Toronto Bound QEW at Hure, Ontario, all road work. We also have that typical road work on the westbound 401 through 6 North. If you see traffic troubles, text us 905-667-1947. We'll have another update in less than 10 minutes.
5: Tarzan Day.
6: So now, yesterday, of course, we had the passing of Dolly Parton a couple of days ago. Yesterday, it was announced Tim Curry passing. And I just happened to look up a Tim Curry. And the first thing that came up was Carol Burnett's tribute to him. Carol Burnett, by the way, 93 years young. But because she, Carol Burnett, and Tim Curry starred together in Annie. So that was, and he was in so many great, of course.
5: I remember him from the Rocky Horror Picture Show. That was, I was back in radio school. I don't remember much of radio school. I do remember going to the late night cinemas to see the Rocky Horror Picture Show.
6: Did you ever go to the one where they actually, people dressed up and threw toast and all that
5: And
6: stuff?
5: Threw the toast?
6: Yeah.
5: Yep. That was in Thunder Bay, Ontario.
6: I've never been to a screening like that, but I've heard all about it.
5: It was something else.
6: Is it craziness?
5: And Tim was also 80 years of age.
6: Okay. And I remember Tim from, of course, Home Alone. He was the concierge in Home Alone. I think it was 2, the one in New York. Mm-hmm. But a fabulous actor.
5: Well, and I know people will start thinking these things happen in threes, and I hate to say that, but I'm just saying what's probably a lot of people are thinking right now.
6: Right, and so let's just, let's hold everybody in our prayers.
5: Okay, so Tarzan Day, and what are we doing on the KX947 Facebook page? Have we figured out anything
6: about
5: that?
6: Not yet.
5: Okay, we're working on something there.
6: We do have a poll question up, so.
5: Okay, what are we going with poll questions?
6: Okay, you always ask me how I came up with this, and I don't know.
5: It doesn't matter. What's the question?
6: So the question is, many people get quite a charge from caffeine. They have their morning caffeine.
5: Hold on, espresso me.
6: Right? But then there are those people that can have a cup of coffee right before bedtime. I'm asking, what's your cutoff time for caffeine in order to get a good sleep? For me, if I have anything past my morning coffee, I'm up all night.
5: Okay. All right, poll question on X at KX947. You can also hit us up on the text line. And speaking of said text line, if you're oot in the boot, want to check in, always love hearing from you. 905-667-1947.
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0: is Owen Ringling, of course, in Love, Hate, Love at 5:45. Very mild already. It's clear and 19 degrees in Hamilton. The Falls at 20, Toronto at 21. We're going to hit about 25 for a high. A slight chance of an afternoon shower. Humidex today will make it feel a little closer to 30 degrees, so summer continues over to traffic.
1: So does overnight road work continues. Niagara-bound QEW through Fairview. We've had our typical slowdown through there because of that road work closure. Also, northbound 400 at Highway 7, that road work has been cleared. Ongoing on the Toronto-bound QEW at Centennial. I'm just taking a look at some of the slowdowns on the major. It's westbound on the 401 through 6 North. Very slow through there. If you see traffic troubles or can update us, text us 905-667-1947. 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

0: Have you seen her video with the dancing that she does to one of the songs from Saturday Night Fever?
1: No. It's fun.
0: It is so,
1: she's so cheeky.
0: Good, and she is on point.
1: Okay.
0: And I love that she's wearing purple. Her outfit is it's stunning, but man, does she nail that. It's so good. All right. Thursday, August 27th. Look up. Look up. Way up. Take a look at the Sturgeon Moon carefully. That's the kind of morning and day we're in for, and tonight should be the full moon experience. We have a sun cloud mix today. Slight chance of a shower this afternoon. It's going to feel like summer again. 25, humidex 30. It's 19 now, Hamilton. Toronto's at 21 and Niagara Falls 20. How's traffic?
1: Just seeing a couple of slowdowns because of road work. Niagara bound QEW through Fairview. That's been there pretty much every morning. Get out of there. And also the westbound 401 as you make your way in towards 6 North. That's slow in the Puss Lynch area. If you see traffic troubles or can update us, text us 905-667-1947. 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We'll have another update in less than 10 minutes.
0: Sturgeon Moon. And apparently, if you look south in the sky from the Sturgeon Moon.
1: All right.
0: If you look south, you can see Uranus.
1: Oh, my gosh. That did not deserve a horn. Did not deserve a horn. Speaking of the Sturgeon Moon, on our Facebook page, we're asking you, if you could watch tonight's Sturgeon full moon from anywhere in the world, where would you choose? And Claire's already weighed in with an outstanding answer. Prince Edward Island.
0: Okay.
1: Yeah.
0: Be non-on potatoes while you watch the full moon there, Claire.
1: I don't know. That's a little Irish. I don't know if that's...
0: No, but there's lots of Irish people in Newfoundland.
1: It's not Newfoundland. It's Prince Edward Island.
0: Close enough. If you look to the north, you'll see Uranus.
1: That joke's even worse with a bad accent.
0: Just telling you, everything that we're going to blame on is the Sturgeon Moon's fault today. Everything on this show.
1: Everything Toph says.
0: We remind you that this show is free. Okay? It's free. We love you, but it's free.
1: Right.
0: Okay.
1: Yeah, we do the best we can.
0: All right. So we'll talk more about that after 6 o'clock. Very cool. So feel free to weigh in on Facebook. I got Morgan Wallen coming up.
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6: Laura will be here in just a moment. We're at 557 on the Rhine. It's already 20 degrees. It's Morgan Wallen here in Don't We with Tom from Melissa, KX Country.

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2: Good morning. It is 6 o'clock. I'm Laura Hampshire with KX News, and we do have some clear skies, 19 degrees right now. Checking traffic, here's Melissa.
3: Just a couple of roadwork delays still happening this morning on the Niagara-bound QEW at Fairview. The Niagara-bound QEW is closed. For Niagara-bound QEW at Ontario, we're getting reports of construction in the right lane. Toronto-bound QEW at Centennial, two left lanes apparently blocked, and also westbound 401 through 6 North. KX94.7 traffic continues.
2: Making news this hour. After hearing concerns from Canadian businesses, some changes are being made to our retaliatory tariffs on the U.S. Finance Canada says to protect against broader economic harm, seafood and fish products have been removed from the list. The federal government unveiled its response to Trump's latest duties on Tuesday, which includes 50% tariffs on hundreds of U.S. exports, including steel, aluminum, and clothing. The premier is heading north today. Doug Ford will be in Sudbury with the energy minister later this morning. He has since toned down his attacks on Donald Trump after telling the U.S. president to kiss his butt.
4: And I usually don't use those words, but when your country's under attack and your province is under attack and this guy's just nothing but a bully, it resonated around the world.
2: The premier has called on all provinces to take a Team Canada approach to the latest U.S. tariff developments. The so-called DomCon is no longer being held in Hamilton. Due to outrage from the community, an upcoming conference by the Dominion Society is reportedly being moved to a neighboring municipality. The anti-immigrant and white nationalist organization is not sharing further details. A counter-rally had been organized for this Saturday outside of City Hall. A Hamilton park is going to be renamed in honor of Devin Selvey. Devin was only 14 when he was stabbed to death outside Sir Winston Churchill Secondary School in 2019. Councillors approved a motion yesterday to rename Roxborough Park to Devin Selvey Memorial Park. Hamilton is receiving $572 million through the Development Charge Reduction Program. The funding will help build more homes and community infrastructure in the city. Mayor Andrea Horvath says by eliminating residential development charges for 3 years and investing in the infrastructure our growing communities need, we can get shovels in the ground, increase housing supply, and reduce costs for people looking to call Hamilton home. Canada no longer has any dolphins in captivity. Four dolphins and two belugas from Marineland were relocated yesterday to an aquarium in Spain. Now there are only six whales remaining at the former Niagara theme park, which will soon head to a new home in the U.S. A beluga named Pikachu has died after being moved to Chicago a couple of weeks ago. In sports, the Blue Jays blanked the Royals 3-0 and are now three games back of the Guardians for the American League's final wild card. The shorthanded Toronto Tempo couldn't beat the WNBA's worst Seattle Storm, losing 90-78. Weather is next.
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2: Checking your forecast, mix of sun and cloud with a chance of showers today, a high of 25, humidex of 30. Still a chance of rain tonight with a low of 13, but some sunshine tomorrow with a high of 23, and that's going to stick right through the weekend. 25 Saturday, 27 on Sunday. Currently 19 in Hamilton. 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
9: Hey, you know what? Speaking of the weekend, if you are looking for something for you to do alongside the family, I have an incredible suggestion coming up. You're going to love it. Everybody does. We got a lot to get to. But first, Melissa and I need to get to a coffee. Caffeine, please. All right. Sturgeon Moon is out there. We've got Jelly Roll coming up. But first, it's Evan Burrison.

0: All right, put your hands up. 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
1: Simon Says.
0: Do the hokey pokey and you turn yourself around.
1: Toph Says. That's a new game.
0: Anyway, you're right. All right, blame it on the full moon. Sturge your moon. That's why we're the way we are. Most days.
1: I'm the way I am because I'm guilty by association.
0: Oh, I think that goes the other way around, young lady. You want to get into it? Let's go. We'll start with the nitty gritty dirt fan.
1: That was so many years ago.
0: Sun, cloud, and moon. A slight chance of a shower this afternoon. High 25, humidex 30. We're already sitting at 19 in the Hamilton area. It's also nice and clear. How's traffic?
1: Looks like we have troubles on the Toronto-bound QEW in the upside of the Burlington Skyway. If you're in the area, you can update us and can do so safely. Please text us, 905-667-1947. Niagara-bound QEW through Fairview. Ongoing road work closure. Keeping an eye on that one. Westbound 401 through the Sixes has improved. If you see traffic troubles again, we rely on your text. 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

0: Quickly approaching is the weekend, and if you're not heading to the CNE, or maybe you've already been there, something really cool happening in Hamilton on Saturday, and I caught this on social media the other day and wanted to share it with listeners because, Melissa, you know I'm a flight enthusiast.
1: Yes.
0: Right?
1: Absolutely.
0: I was actually a private pilot at 17 years of age, and then the Fort Francis Flying Club ran out of money.
1: Oh, I thought they kicked you out.
0: No. And then I ran out of flying time. So then I got into radio. Long story. However, this weekend, Saturday, it's the Warbird Fly-In. It's celebrating the 80th anniversary of the Chipmunk. Okay?
1: Which is a plane.
0: That's right. It's not Alvin, Simon, and Theodore. We're not those chipmunks. But this is cool. It's not an air show. Got to point that out right away. It's not an air show, but there'll be all kinds of really cool aircraft on hand. De Havilland Canada Chipmunk, Timmerman's Legends of Flight, the Super Marine Spitfire, and the North American P-51 Mustang. Such a cool aircraft.
1: Wow, there's so many. I'm looking at all the aircraft that are going to be flying in. It's going to be a busy sky.
0: Yeah, so there you go. Saturday, 9 till 5, this Saturday, August 29th, the Warbird Fly-In.
1: By the way, if you go to warplane.com and buy your tickets in advance, there's a bit of a discount, a bit of savings if you buy them in advance before. Did I ever tell you I slept over at the Canadian Warplane Heritage Museum underneath the wing of one of the big World War II aircraft?
0: Were you drunk and passed out,
1: or was that
0: just something else?
1: That was back when Bradley was in Beavers. It was in Scouts.
0: And Melissa was in the bar.
1: No.
0: I was just going to sleep here for a little while.
1: That's something they offer for, like, the guides and scouts and stuff like that. And I got to sleep on an air mattress underneath the wing of a plane.
0: No, it's the Canadian Warplane Heritage Museum is so cool. I've taken Brett there. Heather bought me for one of my birthdays a couple years back. Was a flight in one of the biplanes.
1: Yeah.
0: And that was the open air cockpit flight around. It was like wild.
1: Yes. Well, cool. We're so lucky to have it here in Hamilton. It's a treasure.
0: Very, very cool. All right. So that's something for you to do. We're going to talk more about our Facebook discussion in a moment. We're asking basically because of the Sturgeon Moon, if you could watch tonight's full Sturgeon Moon from anywhere in the world.
1: A lot of people have great answers, and you can weigh in as well.
0: Okay, that's on the KX94.7 Facebook page.
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0: 620 on the ride. Hey, thanks to Anna for telling us her grandfather used to work at De Havilland. That is very

0: 623, sun, cloud, chance of shower this afternoon, slight chance, and high 25, humidex 30. It's already 19. How's traffic?
1: We just still have those road work delays on the Niagara Bound QEW. We had a closure at Fairview for overnight road work. It appears to still be there, but if you're in the area, you can update us and you can do so safely. Text us 905-667-1947. 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
0: I have a situation here that I need help from our listeners.
1: Okay. I'm afraid.
0: So, a couple months ago, showering in the morning, closed the shower door on my right finger.
1: Because your shower door is the slidey, glassy thing?
0: No, it's an open and closed glassy thing.
1: Okay, it's not a curtain.
0: So, and I nailed it, okay? And Speaking of nails, my nail is now purple.
1: It's
0: growing out.
1: Yep.
0: However, my situation is this. We were at the Cardinals game, the KX947 night a while back.
1: Yeah.
0: And you know how some people are. It was a former employee here was at the game and looked at me. Oh, what's wrong with your finger?
1: Oh.
0: I said, it's old people's disease. They turn purple after a while.
1: Okay.
0: So my point is this. I'm looking at it. Should I buy some nail polish, and just color it until it grows out? Because it is, it's a little weird looking. I mean, I don't know. I just find people that point out things on other people.
1: Is that them sympathizing?
0: No. No, that was not them sympathizing. Look at your finger.
1: Honestly, I don't ever dare comment on anybody's anything.
0: No, you don't point because you don't know, right?
1: Yeah.
0: But anyway, I just thought, should I get some nail polish? Does they have that natural tone stuff?
1: Yeah, but it's not going to cover up the color of it.
0: It must be. Well, I don't want to paint it black. That would defeat the purpose because it's already purple.
1: Yeah.
0: Almost looking black.
1: Yeah.
0: So help me out here,
1: say
0: people.
1: You're in your Alice Cooper mode. I don't know what to do. Maybe
0: That's why I'm asking the listeners.
1: Is there some kind of ointment that you can put on it?
0: Okay, listeners, help a brother out, okay? Hit us up on the text line. What can I do? And don't say put a Band-Aid over it.
1: See, I would have said that.
0: I know. That's the easy way out. Okay, 905-667-1947. Did I mention this show is free? Okay. Nate Holler's coming.
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0: 628 with Nate Holler.
7: Yeah.

0: Good morning. It's 6:30. I'm Laura Hampshire with KX News, and we do get some sunshine with a chance of showers today. 19 degrees right now. Checking your drive. Here's Melissa.
1: Still looking at and getting reports of the closure of the Niagara-bound QEW at Fairview, and we're getting reports of road work on the Niagara-bound QEW at Ontario, but I'm not seeing delays through there. KX 94.7 traffic continues.
0: Making news this hour, the federal government has tweaked its retaliatory tariffs on the United States in response to industry feedback. Finance Canada issued a statement late last night saying it's making some adjustments to the list of counter tariffs. It says that to protect against broader economic harm, seafood and fish products have been removed from the list. Tariffs on hundreds of U.S. exports go into effect after Labor Day. Doug Ford is heading to Sudbury today, where he'll give remarks alongside Energy Minister Stephen Lecce. The premier has toned down his recent attacks on Donald Trump over the escalating trade war and is remaining positive moving forward.
2: It didn't matter if you're from the green, orange, red, blue parties. Everyone is united. And if there's two great things that President Trump did for our country, he woke us up real quick, and he's united the country that I've never seen before.
0: Ford has called Trump a loser and a bully. The Dominion Society is not welcome in Hamilton. An upcoming conference by the anti-immigrant and white nationalist organization has been canceled in the city and reportedly moved to a neighboring municipality. A rally against the so-called DomCon had been organized outside of City Hall this Saturday when the event was originally scheduled to take place. Hamilton City Councilors have approved the renaming of a park in the city's East End to honor a local teen. Councilors unanimously approved the renaming of Roxborough Park to Devin Selvey Memorial Park yesterday. Devin was only 14 when he was stabbed to death outside Sir Winston Churchill Secondary School in 2019. Only one more move remains before all the whales and dolphins are gone from Marineland. Canada's last captive dolphins and two belugas were relocated to a new home in Spain yesterday. We also learned that a beluga named Pikachu, who was transferred 2 weeks ago to a Chicago aquarium, has died from dehydration. Details have been released for McMaster's annual homecoming. Students will be officially welcomed back to campus with fun activities like lawn games, a dunk tank, and inflatables on Saturday, September 19th. The Marauders football team will also kick off against the visiting Laurier Golden Hawks, and the event will wrap up with an evening concert. In sports, the Blue Jays got back in the win column, shutting out the Royals 3-0, but are still three games back of a wild card spot. In the WNBA, another embarrassing loss for the Toronto Tempo, who fell to the league's worst Seattle Storm, 90-78. Weather is next.
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0: A mix of sun and cloud today, but we do have a chance of showers this afternoon. High of 25 and a humidex near 30. Still a chance of rain tonight with a low of 13, but sunshine returns tomorrow, high of 23. 25 Saturday and 27 on Sunday, all with some sunshine. Currently, it's 19 degrees in Hamilton. There's weather and more at KX Country, kxcountry.fm.
6: 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Thank you, Laura. 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
1: That's a plan.
6: 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We'll also open up the text line. Russell Dickerson's on his way, but first, it

0: Emily Dickerson and Worth Your Wild. A little wild with that sturgeon moon. It's going to be in full force tonight. Very kind of a iron ore red copper colored. Pretty cool. A partial lunar eclipse too, if you want to hear. All right. In the meantime, it's nice outside. Just took a little step outside to see what the squirrels were doing in the back. They're playing cards, 21 for toothpicks.
1: Oh, really?
0: Yeah.
1: Their hats did they pull backwards. An all-nighter?
0: Oh, yeah. They all have their sunglasses on and stuff, so you can't see their cards. All right. Full moon. I-25, Humidex 30. It's going to be a nice one. It's already 19 house traffic.
1: We're getting reports of a crash Toronto-bound QW past Nikola Tesla, but I'm not really seeing delays. Thanks to all the updates, Niagara-bound QW through Fairview. Yep, that's reopened and smooth sailing through that stretch. But we do have a delays and a problem eastbound Gardner at Park Lawn. If you see traffic troubles or can update us, text us 905-667-1947. We'll have another update in less than 10.

0: To Tom Famosa's KX Morning Ride poll question. We throw these up daily on the Platform X. You can weigh in at KX947. We encourage you to do so. A lot of people commuting, of course. So we also open up the text line at 905-667-1947. So you can have your input there.
1: Many people get quite a charge from caffeine. They usually drink it, whether it be coffee, tea, pop, one of those energy drinks. They drink it and get a boost. And then there's people that can have like a cup of coffee or caffeine right before bedtime and still have a good night's sleep. What is your cutoff time for caffeine in order to get a good sleep? So far in the lead, 39% are saying I can have it any time. We actually had Seth text in and say that no cutoff time, can drink a large Red Bull or coffee and sleep like a baby.
0: Red Bull gives you wings.
1: Apparently not for Seth. That's craziness. 28% saying after the morning caffeine, I'm done. That's me. Nothing after 9 a.m.
0: Yeah, right. I'm pretty much done after that. Although, later in the afternoon, what I have done, and I don't know if other people use this as well, there's a decaf you can, can have. And once in a while, just like a warm decaffeinated coffee, Nespresso, and they're pretty good. I can't tell the difference between the caffeinated and decaffeinated.
1: Right.
0: So I'll do that in the afternoon occasionally.
1: During a weekday, like if we're going out for lunch or something, we go out for lunch more than we go out for dinner, I can't even order a Diet Coke or anything at lunchtime. No caffeine even at lunch. It has to be water.
0: I was telling you, usually after 9 o'clock, it's beer o'clock for this fella. Anyway.
1: Well, that's true, too. But 22% are saying after the afternoon caffeine, I'm done. And 11%, no caffeine for me at all.
0: All right, there you go. Hit it up on X at KX947. Text line wide open. 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
0: Hey, 10 to 7. And earlier I was mentioning I caught my finger in a shower door and it's all purple underneath one of my nails.
1: Right.
0: And I'm trying to figure out if I should, you know, color it with polish. Becky, who's listening in from Selkirk, said try baking soda and peroxide as a paste on the nail.
1: Interesting.
0: So I'm going to give that a shot. Becky, appreciate you texting in. 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

0: Chrysler Combs, Be Bayou. A bayou, is that like a river or something? Or
1: yeah.
0: That's exactly what the song's about.
1: Cajun.
0: Be by the bayou.
1: Be Bayou.
0: Hey, sun, cloud, 25, humidex 30. We're in for a beauty. Being a lot of people will be at the green office today. It's 19. How's traffic?
1: We had those earlier problems on the Niagara-bound QEW heading through Fairview. They have cleared. They're completely open. Eastbound Gardner approaching Park Lawn slows because of a stalled vehicle. Eastbound 401 Express at Keel, a stalled tractor is in the right lane. If you see traffic troubles, text us 905-667-1947. We'll have another update in less than 10 minutes.
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3: Night Sky with Mario Guy.
1: Oh, my gosh. I know. I know why they got rid of that now.
0: I like it.
1: I know you do.
0: I do. Anyway, Night Sky tonight. We both saw the Sturgeon Moon quite clearly this morning. It's pretty wild, eh?
1: It's going to be actually now at its peak around 12:18 in the morning tonight, tomorrow. No, we won't. But it should be really spectacular when we get up to drive in tomorrow morning. We're asking you on our KX94.7 Facebook page if you could watch tonight's Sturgeon Full Moon from anywhere in the world. And I did Google it. Yes, it will be visible globally. Where would you choose?
0: Apparently, the name Sturgeon Moon comes from the abundance of Lake Sturgeon. Mm. Those are a really ugly-looking fish.
1: But are they delicious? Can you eat them?
0: They're bony. They're usually very, very deep. Remember them from Fort Francis? They used to be in the river there. But they're I wouldn't. But they're in the Great Lakes region. So.
1: Right.
0: Anyway, So feel free to weigh in on the KX94.7 Facebook page. Anywhere in the world, where do you want to watch it? Mine would have to be over an ocean.
1: An ocean?
0: Yeah, like on a boat, on a beach.
1: Okay.
0: That's me.
1: Okay.
0: I need that. Zenith's kind of going a boat on the water.
1: Right.
0: There you go. I mean, the moon over the water is better than moons over Miami.
1: Right.
0: Apparently.
1: And Brianne saying middle of the lake, which is ironic. Not ironic, but makes sense because Brianne lives on a boat year-round.
0: Nina saying Pigeon Lake, Alberta, my son's property. Okay, that's cool. All right, weigh in on Facebook. You can also hit us up at the text line 905-667-1947.
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2: Good morning. It's 7 o'clock. I'm Laura Hampshire with KX News, and it's going to stay humid today. Already 19 degrees right now. Checking traffic, here's Melissa.
3: Around Hamilton, it's not horrible. We got a bit of volume eastbound 403 heading past the link. Same for Toronto bound QW, but it actually seems a little lighter than usual. Two trouble spots, eastbound Gardner approaching Park Lawn and eastbound 401 Express at Keele. KX 94.7 traffic continues.
2: Making news this hour. After hearing concerns from Canadian businesses, some changes are being made to our retaliatory tariffs on the U.S. Finance Canada says to protect against broader economic harm, seafood and fish products have been removed from the list. The federal government unveiled its response to Trump's latest duties on Tuesday, which includes 50% tariffs on hundreds of U.S. exports, including steel, aluminum, and clothing. The premier is heading north today. Doug Ford will be in Sudbury with the energy minister later this morning. He has since toned down his attacks on Donald Trump after telling the U.S. president to kiss his butt.
4: And I usually don't use those words, but when your country's under attack and your province is under attack and this guy's just nothing but a bully, it resonated around the world.
2: The premier has called on all provinces to take a Team Canada approach to the latest U.S. tariff developments. The so-called DomCon is no longer being held in Hamilton. Due to outrage from the community, an upcoming conference by the Dominion Society is reportedly being moved to a neighboring municipality. The anti-immigrant and white nationalist organization is not sharing further details. A counter-rally had been organized for this Saturday outside of City Hall. A Hamilton park is going to be renamed in honor of Devon Selvey. Devon was only 14 when he was stabbed to death outside Sir Winston Churchill Secondary School in 2019. Councillors approved a motion yesterday to rename Roxborough Park to Devon Selvey Memorial Park. Hamilton is receiving $572 million through the Development Charge Reduction Program. The funding will help build more homes and community infrastructure in the city. Mayor Andrea Horvath says by eliminating residential development charges for 3 years and investing in the infrastructure our growing communities need, we can get shovels in the ground, increase housing supply, and reduce costs for people looking to call Hamilton home. Canada no longer has any dolphins in captivity. Four dolphins and two belugas from Marineland were relocated yesterday to an aquarium in Spain. Now there are only six whales remaining at the former Niagara theme park, which will soon head to a new home in the U.S. A beluga named Pikachu has died after being moved to Chicago a couple of weeks ago. In sports, the Blue Jays blanked the Royals 3-0 and are now three games back of the Guardians for the American League's final wild card. The shorthanded Toronto Tempo couldn't beat the WNBA's worst Seattle Storm, losing 90-78. Weather is next.
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2: Checking your forecast today. Mix of sun and cloud, but there is a chance of showers this afternoon. High of 25, humidex of 30. Still a chance of showers tonight, a low of 13. Then a mix of sun and cloud tomorrow, a high of 23. Sunny Saturday with a high of 25 and up to 27 on Sunday. Currently 19 in Hamilton. There's weather and more at kxcountry.fm.
7: So, Melissa, are you all good to go in an NFL pick'em pool?
3: Yeah, I did my picks earlier this week, so I'm good. 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
7: Pre-season.
3: Yeah,
7: pre-season,
3: but we can still have some fun with it leading up to the actual season.
7: And we'll tell you why that is important. You're going to love it. Stick around. We'll tell you why. James Barker, Ben, will be here in a moment. But first, let's hear from Bailey Zimmerman.

0: James Barker Band, Somebody I Know, and JBB, just one of the many, many Canadian country artists that reached out to us here at KX94.7 and paid their tributes to Dolly Parton. Very, very cool. Greatly appreciate it. Nice one. Weather-wise, sun cloud, a high of 25, a humidex of 30. It's already 19 and clear here in Hamilton. Towards Toronto, 20, and down towards Niagara Falls, it is also 20 degrees. Let's get an update on the roads.
1: I'm not really seeing delays, but we're getting reports of a stalled vehicle on the Toronto-bound QEW on the upside of the Burlington Skyway. Typically slow on eastbound 403 heading past the link. It's what is going on? It's a lot lighter than usual. Eastbound on the Gardner past Park Lawn, seeing delays of right out towards the 427 because of that earlier stalled vehicle. If you see traffic troubles or can update us, text us 905. 667-1947. We'll have another update in less than 10 minutes.
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4: Look at here. Football ain't a game. It's a way of life. My son's first word was touchdown. That's a true story. We don't name babies after family members no more. We name them after quarterbacks. We plan weddings around football schedules, not the other way around. We ain't got seasons. We got football and waiting for football. We might not remember our anniversaries, but ask us any historic play from any team. I seen grown men cry over football and then tell their sons to toughen up.
1: That's a fact.
0: All right. NFL KX94.7 Pick'em Pool is almost here. You need to get registered. We have some incredible prizing up for us.
1: So, for example, Monday is the 31st. By Tuesday, no later than Tuesday, if you want to be part of the Survivor Pool, that is your deadline to get registered.
0: So do that. Get in. Incredible prizes. We have great weekly prizes. And then, of course, the grand prize, a $5,000 gift certificate courtesy of Air Canada Vacations and tripcentral.ca.
1: And if you're registered and you're playing each week for the Survivor Pool, the last survivor standing at the end of the season scores $500 to spend at Lone Star Texas Grill.
0: That's a lot of margaritas.
1: Fajitas and margaritas.
0: So, yeah. I've been kind of just, I'm in, I'm all registered. I don't really do the preseason because there's just about everybody and anybody. You and I could be part of the preseason.
1: I am part of the preseason. I'm in 52nd place.
0: No, I mean on the field, Melissa.
1: Oh, okay.
0: Like you could be quarterback.
1: No.
0: Kicker.
1: I'm good.
0: You could be a kicker.
1: I'll just stay into the pick'em pool. All right, we've got, a game tonight? Or not? There was one last night.
0: Again, it's preseason, so I just kind of roll with it. But I am really looking forward to the beginning of NFL season. So.
1: I use the preseason to practice, just to get my feel.
0: That's cool.
1: Getting in the habit.
0: If you're not used to doing the pool thing, that's really cool. But I mean, it's just from picking winners, it's tough because everybody and anybody is playing on the field right now except the starters.
1: Okay,
0: that will get. Double change as we get closer to the beginning of the season.
1: See, that doesn't even matter to me in the real season. I don't know anything. I just go based on whatever instinct I have.
5: The wind is blowing from the east today. I'm going to take them. There's a sturgeon moon. Red. I'll take the Kansas City Chiefs. Red.
1: Okay. Seriously, it's so random.
0: Hey, man. It doesn't matter how you... This is incredibly cool, and we get a lot of women in this, which is very cool, and I think it's awesome. It makes it fun.
1: Yeah.
0: It just makes it fun, and, the prizes, like, say, with Texas Lone Star Grill for the Survivor Pool, and a $5,000 GC, that's a pretty damn nice vacation.
1: For sure it is, and right? We can't qualify, but we have fun razzing each other here on the air on Air Team, and if I can do it... Anybody can do it.
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6: What a night. 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Who here caught Chris Stapleton's All-American Roadshow at Rogers Stadium earlier this month? Oh, well, you missed out. Well, fret not, friends. Chris is back to do it again on September 1st with special guests Zach Top and Ashley McBride. 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

0: Stella Lefty. Such a cool voice.
1: Very cool.
0: Boston.
1: We got tickets for her show at History tomorrow morning.
0: What?
1: Yes, we do.
0: What?
1: We certainly do.
0: Yeah, man. She's not kidding. Tomorrow we're going to give you a chance to see Stella Lefty at History Nightclub in Toronto. It's not until January, but
1: January 12th, yeah.
0: Still Stella Lefty. That'd be awesome.
1: Right?
0: Okay. Weather, sun, clouds, slight chance of showers, high 25, humidex 30, it's 18. House traffic.
1: We're still seeing delays eastbound Gardner past Park Lawn. We have reports of problems on the Toronto-bound QW upside of the Burlington Skyway. But at this point, there is some volume around Hamilton, but it seems a lot lighter than usual. If you see traffic troubles or can update us, text us 905-667-1947. We'll have another update in less than 10 minutes.
0: Okay, getting people texting us and asking if we've had the big voice guy for the Chris Stapleton show this morning yet? The answer is we have not.
1: No, he's done the commercial, but he hasn't let you know it's time to text us yet. That's going to happen sometime, their first opportunity anyway, before 9 o'clock.
0: Yeah, and then happen twice more through the course of today. So you're listening for that big voice guy. When you hear him, the keyword is Stapleton. You hit us up on the text line at 905-667-1947. All right. Got Tim McGraw coming up.
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0: 728 Stapleton tickets coming up within the hour, okay? Within about an hour. Poll question is straight ahead. Laura's on the way. It's Tim McGraw.

0: Good morning. It's 7:30. I'm Laura Hampshire with KX News for Oakville Home Leisure. We have clear skies, 18 degrees right now. Checking traffic, here's Melissa.
1: Taking a look around Hamilton, not much happening. Very light volume, or at least just some volume pockets, but a lot lighter than usual. We had earlier problems eastbound Gardner approaching Park Lawn. Stalled tractor trailer on the westbound 401 Express at Bayview and the westbound 401 Express at Liverpool. KX 94.7 traffic continues.
0: Making news this hour, the federal government has tweaked its retaliatory tariffs on the United States in response to industry feedback. Finance Canada issued a statement late last night saying it's making some adjustments to the list of counter tariffs. It says that to protect against broader economic harm, seafood and fish products have been removed from the list. Tariffs on hundreds of U.S. exports go into effect after Labor Day. Doug Ford is heading to Sudbury today, where he'll give remarks alongside Energy Minister Stephen Lecce. The premier has toned down his recent attacks on Donald Trump over the escalating trade war and is remaining positive moving forward.
2: It didn't matter if you're from the green, orange, red, blue parties. Everyone is united. And if there's two great things that President Trump did for our country, he woke us up real quick, and he's united the country that I've never seen before.
0: Ford has called Trump a loser and a bully. The Dominion Society is not welcome in Hamilton. An upcoming conference by the anti-immigrant and white nationalist organization has been canceled in the city and reportedly moved to a neighboring municipality. A rally against the so-called DomCon had been organized outside of City Hall this Saturday when the event was originally scheduled to take place. Hamilton City Councilors have approved the renaming of a park in the city's East End to honor a local teen. Councilors unanimously approved the renaming of Roxborough Park to Devin Selvey Memorial Park yesterday. Devin was only 14 when he was stabbed to death outside Sir Winston Churchill Secondary School in 2019. Hamilton has secured $572 million to accelerate infrastructure, housing growth, and affordability. The federal and provincial funding provided through the Development Charge Reduction Program is the single largest investment in roads, water, and wastewater infrastructure in Hamilton's history. The city's three-year elimination of development charges on new residential developments will reduce the cost of building new homes. Only one more move remains before all the whales and dolphins are gone from Marineland. Canada's last captive dolphins and two belugas were relocated to a new home in Spain yesterday. We also learned that a beluga named Pikachu, who was transferred 2 weeks ago to a Chicago aquarium, has died from dehydration. In sports, the Blue Jays got back in the win column, shutting out the Royals 3-0, but are still three games back of a wild card spot. In the WNBA, another embarrassing loss for the Toronto Tempo, who fell to the league's worst Seattle Storm, 90-78. Weather is next.
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0: A mix of sun and cloud with a chance of showers this afternoon. A high of 25, humidex of 30. Partly cloudy with a chance of showers tonight, a low of 13. Tomorrow, mix of sun and cloud with a high of 23. Saturday, sunny with a high of 25 and a mix of sun and cloud. Sunday with a high of 27. Currently, 18 in Hamilton. There's weather and more at kxcountry.fm.
9: 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Poll question coming up. 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

0: want to see dance. Because everybody's at the bar getting tipsy.
1: That's pretty much it. It's like a mashup.
0: You could blend those two songs right together.
1: Exactly.
0: Keep them going on the dance floor.
1: Shaboozy mashup.
0: Hey, it's a nice start here, 27th of August. We have a sun cloud mix. I'm biting my tongue here for some weird reason. Slight chance of shower this afternoon. High 25, Humidex 30. It's clear in 18 with a rabbit just running through the parking lot.
1: Real cool, buddy. All right, so we have a volume around Hamilton, no actual problems. Eastbound Gardner approaching Parkland, finally cleared. And Nigerbound QW just heading past the 427, seeing problems through there, and it is affecting southbound lanes of the 427 as well. Westbound 401 Express at Bayview, a stalled tractor trailer. If you see traffic troubles or a bunny, text us 905-667-1947. We'll have another update in less than 10 minutes.
0: Yep, we have all kinds of wildlife out the back door here at Upper Wellington.
1: I know. One morning I came out of my car and there was Mr. Skunk just trotting towards the back door. And I'm like, I don't think I'll stay here for a few minutes.
0: Hello, Melissa. I am Pepe Le Pew. No?
1: One day kisses.
0: The locksmith of love. Bunnies, squirrels. It's pretty cool. All right. Over to the poll question on X. We put it up there daily at KX947 is where you can weigh in. We encourage you to do that. We appreciate it. And if you don't have access to social media, we love hearing from you on the text line at 905-667-1947.
1: Especially since I think the answer to this question is circumstantial based on maybe what shift you work at work, that sort of thing. Many people get quite a charge from caffeine, and then there's those kind of people that can have a Red Bull or a cup of coffee right before bedtime and sleep soundly, get right to sleep. What is your cutoff time for caffeine in order to get a good sleep? It's pretty close. Mm-hmm. This is the one that blows my mind. A third of people basically are saying, I can have coffee anytime and still sleep. 31% are saying after an afternoon coffee. So I'll have a coffee in the afternoon and then I have to stop caffeine. 28% are like me, morning only, and then that's it, or you're done. And only 9% are saying no caffeine for me. Because keep in mind, it's not just coffee. It's coffee, tea, cola, energy drinks, whatever.
0: Yeah, just moaning caffeine for myself because, well, we're up at the crack of stupid, as a lot of people are.
1: Yes.
0: I mean, I'm up, honestly, 3:45.
1: Yeah.
0: And the first thing I want in my hand, even though I'm, like, if I'm rowing or whatever, it's coffee.
1: Yeah.
0: I do.
1: I don't have a coffee every morning. If I only have it if I need it, and if I do, I get it here when I get here.
0: Totally addicted to my coffee in the morning. Yeah, I respect the bean. The bean and I just sit there and go, especially on weekends.
1: Right?
0: And just, yes.
1: That's almost like our Facebook discussion of where would you ideally like to watch the Sturgeon Moon? Where ideally would you like to have your first cup of morning coffee?
0: Anywhere but work.
1: Fair point.
0: All right, poll question on X at KX947. You can also text 905-667-1947.
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5: 7:48 on the ride. There was a Dean Brody sighting along with the rec laws the other day.
6: They went through the first pitch on Tuesday night at the Toronto Blue Jays game. And actually, it was Dean and Stu and Jenna that went out, but Jenna tossed out the first pitch. And it was great. She did a great job.
5: Maybe we should have had her on the mound because the Jays lost that one.
6: Maybe.
5: Although they hit a million hot dogs that night.
6: They did.
5: That
6: actually
5: was a million weenie night.
6: So that was my significant other, Greg. He and plus one went to that game, and as they were leaving, because they hit, they all got t-shirts.
5: I heard they were giving out t-shirts.
6: They got t-shirts, so they got a one million weenie
5: t-shirt. They're part
6: t-shirt.
5: Of history. That's it.
6: Yep.
5: Jade Eagle said with Dean Brody now, more drinking than fishing.

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2: And then they make their way, to the RBC Amphitheater with the Reclaws for their final show of the season.
1: Lots going on, man. Lots going on. Sun cloud mix. Slight chance of showers this afternoon. High 25, humidex 30, so summer continues. Very nice. Seize the day. It's 18 and clear. How is traffic?
2: I am seeing some volume pockets, but it looks like somebody's reported a crash on the eastbound 403 heading past the link. If you're in the area, you can update us. I would appreciate that. If you can do so safely, text us 905-667-1947. Southbound 489, stalled vehicle in the left lane. KX947 traffic is brought to you in part by Eastgate Ford in Hamilton. 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We'll have another update in less than 10 minutes.

0: with texts for Chris Stapleton already.
1: Right. But we haven't given away our pair yet. Yes. Two more pair later today, but our pair is still coming up before 9 o'clock.
0: And we get it, man. It's Chris Stapleton. Right?
1: Chris Stapleton, Zach Top, and Ashley McBride. And you don't even have to wait that long. It's next Tuesday.
0: It's going to be good.
1: Yeah.
0: So good. Just creating more hype, more anxiety for people.
1: Just working people up.
0: But it is. Okay, so soon, not yet, soon. When you hear the big voice guy, okay, you got to wait for the big voice guy, and he'll tell you when it's time to text 905-667-1947. At that time, what do people do?
1: They just text us the keyword Stapleton. If you do it at the right time, you will get an auto response from us. And you just do it once. You just send us that text once. You don't do it multiple times.
0: And if you are the ninth text through, we're going to harass the hell out of you, okay, and call you.
1: Please answer hunt your phone.
0: We will hunt you down, okay? Trust me, Melissa's good at this.
1: It's not me.
0: I'll get you and your little dog, too.
1: Yeah, I'm the Wicked Witch of the West. I'm not even the one that dials the phone. Please answer your phone and be excited.
0: Hey, man. If you're not excited for Stapleton, Zach Top, and Ashley McBride, come on. All right, that is coming up sometime before 9. I got Ella Langley next.
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0: All right, Laura will be here momentarily, and that chance to get tickets to Stapleton is certainly coming up. I mentioned this to you earlier this morning, and if you haven't seen it, I highly recommend. I know a lot of people follow Ella Langley.

0: right? 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But her doing her version of the Saturday Night Fever dance in purple, it's backstage as she's kind of doing her walkout. It is something.
1: It's her getting psyched up for going on stage.
0: Oh, wow. 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So good. 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
2: Good morning. It is 8 o'clock. I'm Laura Hampshire with KX News for Dirt Depot and Bruce's Bins. Some sunshine, but also a chance of showers today. 18 right now. Checking traffic. Here's Melissa.
3: Looks like we've got problems on the eastbound 403 heading through Aberdeen, but I'm not getting any actual reports from it. Just be prepared if there is a problem through that stretch. Westbound 401 Express at Bayview. Stalled tractor trailer in the right lane. Another stalled vehicle on the westbound 401 Express at Liverpool. KX 94.7. Traffic continues.
2: Making news this hour. After hearing concerns from Canadian businesses, some changes are being made to our retaliatory tariffs on the U.S. Finance Canada says to protect against broader economic harm, seafood and fish products have been removed from the list. The federal government unveiled its response to Trump's latest duties on Tuesday, which includes 50% tariffs on hundreds of U.S. exports, including steel, aluminum, and clothing. The premier is heading north today. Doug Ford will be in Sudbury with the energy minister later this morning. He has since toned down his attacks on Donald Trump after telling the U.S. president to kiss his butt.
4: And I usually don't use those words, but when your country's under attack and your province is under attack and this guy's just nothing but a bully, it resonated around the world.
2: The premier has called on all provinces to take a Team Canada approach to the latest U.S. tariff developments. The so-called DomCon is no longer being held in Hamilton. Due to outrage from the community, an upcoming conference by the Dominion Society is reportedly being moved to a neighboring municipality. The anti-immigrant and white nationalist organization is not sharing further details. A counter-rally had been organized for this Saturday outside of City Hall. A Hamilton park is going to be renamed in honor of Devin Selvey. Devin was only 14 when he was stabbed to death outside Sir Winston Churchill Secondary School in 2019. Councillors approved a motion yesterday to rename Roxborough Park to Devin Selvey Memorial Park. Hamilton is receiving $572 million through the Development Charge Reduction Program. The funding will help build more homes and community infrastructure in the city. Mayor Andrea Horvath says by eliminating residential development charges for 3 years and investing in the infrastructure our growing communities need, we can get shovels in the ground, increase housing supply, and reduce costs for people looking to call Hamilton home. Canada no longer has any dolphins in captivity. 4 dolphins and 2 belugas from Marineland were relocated yesterday to an aquarium in Spain. Now there are only 6 whales remaining at the former Niagara theme park, which will soon head to a new home in the U.S. A beluga named Pikachu has died after being moved to Chicago a couple of weeks ago. In sports, the Blue Jays blanked the Royals 3-0 and are now 3 games back of the Guardians for the American League's final wild card. The shorthanded Toronto Tempo couldn't beat the WNBA's worst Seattle Storm, losing 90-78. Weather is next.
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2: Checking your forecast, a mix of sun and cloud today with a chance of showers this afternoon. High of 25, humidex of 30. Partly cloudy with a chance of showers tonight, a low of 13. Tomorrow, mix of sun and cloud with a high of 23. Sunny Saturday with a high of 25. And a mix of sun and cloud Sunday with a high of 27. Currently, it is 18 degrees in Hamilton. There's weather and more at kxcountry.fm.
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0: Jared Sutton. 8:12 on the ride. Tom from Melissa. A little Kansas reference.
1: Kansas is in the singing group, not the state.
0: Thanks, Tips.
1: Well, just for those that didn't really understand, because we went back in the Worcester Wayfies way back machine.
0: Sun cloud. Look at beautiful blue sky here this morning. Nice day to be welcoming Thursday. High 25, humidex 30. It's 18. How's traffic?
1: It's actually, for some reason, there is still volume out there, but it actually seems a little bit lighter than usual. We have a couple of trouble spots ongoing with stalled tractor trailers on the westbound 401 Express at Liverpool and the westbound 401 Express at Bayview. If you see traffic troubles, text us 905-667-1947. 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We'll have another update in less than 10 minutes.
0: All right, it is time for us to get somebody to Chris Stapleton.
1: We got Melanie on the line. Good morning, Melanie.
0: Hello.
2: Hello, good morning.
1: Good morning. How are you? We're not as good as you. You're going to see Chris Stapleton, Zach Topp, and Ashley McBride next Tuesday, September 1st, Rogers Stadium.
0: Yeah, man. Can you honk that horn a little bit for us just to annoy everybody around you?
2: Yeah. There we go. It's already been done.
0: Fantastic. Well, look at this is going to be a hell of a show. You got Chris Stapleton, Zach Topp, and Ashley McBride. You're not going to have to wait all that long. September 1st, Rogers Stadium. You will be there.
2: I am so excited. Thank you so, so, so much.
1: Very welcome. So who are you going to take with you? Because you don't have much time to decide.
2: No, I don't. And I do have to decide. I have no idea yet.
1: Really?
2: People, so.
0: Okay, that is your that's your number one task to do today first, okay?
2: Yeah.
0: Right. Excellent. Melanie, thanks so much. We'll let you run. Get back on your commute. Melissa will send you a text. We'll get you all set up, okay? Thank you.
2: Awesome. Thank you guys so much. Have a great
0: day. Fantastic.
1: All right, so we had a pair of tickets, but we have two more pair coming up today, one with Linda and one with Derm. Let's go
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0: Yeah, hit up Strode's, get yourself all set up for a barbecue tonight. The weather is perfect. Be nice. Complete check on the forecast into the weekend and traffic right after Carrie Underwood.

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1: Song's all about baseball, you know, the Louisville Slugger and everything. Take me out to the ball game.
2: If I'm not mistaken, I think I just saw on socials that song just celebrated like a, I don't know, a 30-year anniversary or something like that. Yeah.
1: All right, 8:22, and we have a sun cloud mix for today. It's going to be beauty. Barbecue day for sure. High 25. Give it X 30. Maybe the green office would be an option as well. Get the feeling a lot of people are going to have their email outbox outgoing message reply on today. It's 20. Feeling like 22 already. How is traffic?
2: We do have volume in many areas, but no serious problems around Hamilton. Just a heads up, we still have some construction in the Niagara and the Lake area. Eastbound 405 off-ramp at Stanley. We're getting reports of problems through there. And we had a stalled vehicle in St. Catharines, northbound 406 ramp to Westchester. They're just clearing that away. A crash now, Niagara-bound QEW approaching Cawthra is slowing things down. Stalled tractor trailer westbound 401 Express at Bayview. If you see traffic troubles, text us 905-667-1947. 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We'll have another update in less than 10 minutes.
1: Full moon.
2: I'm blaming that.
1: Sturgeon moon.
2: Yeah. By the way, I just looked it up. Yes. As of a week ago, Before He Cheats was released 20 years ago. But still, I remember that day.
1: Sturgeon moon.
2: I'm blaming that. Mm-hmm. I'm blaming that 1,000%.
1: See, I was looking that up. Sturgeon moon comes from the abundance of lake sturgeon traditionally caught in the Great Lakes region. All over Ontario.
2: So which came first, the sturgeon or the moon?
1: You know what they use sturgeon for?
2: Yeah, I saw somebody texted us earlier about that.
1: The caviar, the fish
2: sturgeon
1: eggs.
2: Caviar.
1: No, thanks.
2: I thought it was a more hoity-toity fish than that. They gave us caviar.
1: Because I know where the caviar comes out of. Like, no way, ever. No.
2: Did you eat escargot?
1: No. Escargots don't come out of the chute,
2: no,
1: if you will.
2: No, just the whole thing.
1: No.
2: Chute and all.
1: No. Caviar. Uh-uh. No. No. Okay, our poll question is coming up in a few minutes. What are we going with today?
2: Well, it's basically inspired by people that can have a Red Bull or a coffee and then go to sleep. We're asking, what's the cutoff for you to have caffeine in order for you to get a good night's sleep?
1: Okay. I'm amazed at some people how they can just fall asleep anywhere.
2: Right.
1: I
2: can do that.
1: I can't.
2: But I can't have caffeine.
1: All right. So, poll question. We encourage you to head on up to the Platform X. You can weigh in at KX947. We always appreciate your input. And if you don't have access at the moment, by all means, text 905-667-1947. Quick break, and it's Brad Rempel at High Valley next.
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0: morning, it's 8:30. I'm Laura Hampshire with KX News for Boonstra Heating and Air Conditioning. Staying humid today, it's 19 degrees right now. Checking traffic, here's Melissa.
1: Those earlier problems westbound 401 Express at Liverpool have been cleared. Ongoing stall tractor trailer, though, on the westbound 401 Express at Bayview. Taking a look around Hamilton, just dealing with some volume, except it appears we've got problems now if you're traveling on the southbound lanes of 6 North heading towards the 403. KX 94.7 traffic continues.
0: Making news this hour, the federal government has tweaked its retaliatory tariffs on the United States in response to industry feedback. Finance Canada issued a statement late last night saying it's making some adjustments to the list of counter tariffs. It says that to protect against broader economic harm, seafood and fish products have been removed from the list. Tariffs on hundreds of U.S. exports go into effect after Labor Day. Doug Ford is heading to Sudbury today, where he'll give remarks alongside Energy Minister Stephen Lecce. The premier has toned down his recent attacks on Donald Trump over the escalating trade war and is remaining positive moving forward.
2: It didn't matter if you're from the green, orange, red, blue parties. Everyone is united. And if there's two great things that President Trump did for our country, he woke us up real quick, and he's united the country that I've never seen before.
0: Ford has called Trump a loser and a bully. The Dominion Society is not welcome in Hamilton. An upcoming conference by the anti-immigrant and white nationalist organization has been canceled in the city and reportedly moved to a neighboring municipality. A rally against the so-called DomCon had been organized outside of City Hall this Saturday when the event was originally scheduled to take place. Hamilton City Councilors have approved the renaming of a park in the city's East End to honor a local teen. Councilors unanimously approved the renaming of Roxborough Park to Devon Selvey Memorial Park yesterday. Devon was only 14 when he was stabbed to death outside Sir Winston Churchill Secondary School in 2019. Hamilton has secured $572 million to accelerate infrastructure, housing growth, and affordability. The federal and provincial funding provided through the Development Charge Reduction Program is the single largest investment in roads, water, and wastewater infrastructure in Hamilton's history. The city's three-year elimination of development charges on new residential developments will reduce the cost of building new homes. Only one more move remains before all the whales and dolphins are gone from Marineland. Canada's last captive dolphins and two belugas were relocated to a new home in Spain yesterday. We also learned that a beluga named Pikachu, who was transferred 2 weeks ago to a Chicago aquarium, has died from dehydration. In sports, the Blue Jays got back in the win column, shutting out the Royals 3-0, but are still three games back of a wild card spot. In the WNBA, another embarrassing loss for the Toronto Tempo, who fell to the league's worst Seattle Storm, 90-78. Weather is next.
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0: A mix of sun and cloud today, but we will have a chance of showers this afternoon. A high of 25, humidex of 30. Partly cloudy with a chance of showers tonight, a low of 13. Tomorrow, mix of sun and cloud with a high of 23. Sunny on Saturday with a high of 25 and a mix of sun and cloud Sunday, up to a high of 27. Currently, 20 degrees in Hamilton. There's weather and more at kxcountry.fm.
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0: 8:43. Think as you drunk I am. Beautiful Thursday, 27th of August. Enjoy this. Sun, clouds, slight chance of a shower. High of 25, humidex 30, and right now things clouding over a bit. 20 degrees here in Hamilton, Toronto also 20, and Niagara Falls 21. How is traffic?
1: Well, it looks like we still have those problems. Southbound lanes of Highway 6 heading towards the 403. That is slow, and it appears we have a crash through there. Also, we're getting reports of a stalled vehicle on the Toronto-bound QEW ramp to Walker's Line in the right lane of that ramp. If you see traffic troubles, text us 905-667-1947. Ongoing stalled vehicle, tractor-trailer to be more specific, westbound 41 Express at Bayview, and a crash now on the westbound or Niagara-bound QEW approaching Cawthra. If you see traffic troubles, text us 905-667-1947. We'll have another update in less than 10 minutes.
0: So, the poll question, many people get quite a charge from caffeine, and then there are those people that can have a cup of coffee or whatever before bedtime, and away they go. No problemo.
2: I'm one of those weirdos.
0: You are, right?
1: Yeah, really? Wow.
2: Yes. I can have a cup of tea loaded with caffeine. Doesn't matter what time of day.
1: Is it true that tea has more caffeine than coffee? Or yeah. I've heard that. So
0: we're asking what your cutoff time is for caffeine in order to get a good night's sleep.
1: So far in the lead, 35% are saying after just your morning caffeine. You have your morning charge, and then you got to stop. And we're talking all caffeine. That is coffee, tea, pop, and any of those energy drinks. It's tied. 28.5% are saying afternoon caffeine, and then I've got to stop. But 28% are weird like you and can have it anytime.
0: 28% are weird like you.
2: That's it. Weirdos unite.
1: Yeah. What does that mean? Is that a metabolism thing? I
2: don't know.
1: Oh, that's funny. Me, I don't drink coffee or caffeine on the regular. I can't even have, if I do have a coffee in the morning, it has to be very early, and then I have to stop. Like, I can't even have any caffeine if I'm going out for lunch. I can't do a Coke Zero or anything like that.
2: Oh.
1: Nothing.
2: Well, yeah, I'm looking. Science actually says caffeine blocks a certain brain chemical that makes you sleepy.
1: Oh, okay. I thought you had a certain brain chemical that you may. I was going to say with the brain chemical thing, now we get it, Laura.
0: What about if you're a scarecrow from The Wizard of Oz? If I only had a brain. The poll question, good one. It's on X at KX947. Feel free to weigh in there. And we also welcome your text at 905-667-1947.
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0: 8:50, 10 to 9. Beautiful sunshine, nice warm temps on this 27th of August. 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
1: Out Here, it's pretty nice. Thursday, 27th of August on this Sturgeon Moon. Should be a good one for moon watching tonight, too. Today, mainly sunny conditions. There is some cloud moving through. Slight chance of a shower this afternoon. High 25, humidex of 30. Right now, around the Great Lake, everybody in that 20-degree range feeling pretty good. You can feel the humidity in the air, too. How's traffic?
2: Well, it's just volume. If you're traveling around the Hamilton area, I'm seeing volume on the westbound 401 coming out of Milton. No reports of what that is yet, but it's always there. And we have some volume because of a crash on the Niagara-bound QW heading past Cawthra. You can update us anytime during the day by texting us 905-667-1947. 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
1: 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This is my new song, Phone Keys Wallet. 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
1: 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We had Phone Keys Wallet. That was Lainey Wilson with John Mayer. And Toby Keith Memories, Should Have Been a Cowboy. I love hearing a classic at this time of the morning. And maybe not so much to sing along to because it's a little too early. No, not really. 9:18. I'm Linda. Happy Thursday. Yeah, we made it to Thursday. And it's Banana Lovers Day today. I have been known to... I'll eat a banana almost every day during the week. It's just one of those energy boosters for me. But so many other benefits. It aids in your digestion, improves your mood, supports heart health, and so much more. So today we're going to talk about how do you like your bananas? I'll take them as is, but I do love making a banana bread, and I will incorporate bananas into different loaves, like a banana blueberry. I do banana zucchini. I've even done... an apple banana. I just love baking with bananas. And occasionally, I will have a banana and peanut butter on toast. That's on our KX Facebook page. And feel free to text me, 905-667-1947. Kane Brown coming up, and the latest from Tim Hicks.
2: He'll be doing the boot scoot and boogie with this week's K-Extra. 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
1: Of sun and cloud today. There is a chance of an afternoon shower. It will be breezy, a high of 25, and then a chance of showers again this evening as we drop down to 13. Tomorrow's sun and cloud and a high of 23. 20 now in Hamilton, 21 in Oakville and Milton. We always have weather and more. And streaming live on all your devices at KX947.fm. 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

0: Ain't that the truth, Brett Kissel? Another one. Take that chance because you may not get another one. Bailey Zimmerman, religiously at 9:34. We have a Morgan Wallen coming up. We're going to hear some Blake Shelton and Tenille Townes.
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0: number one for Hot New Country, KX 94.7. Tennille Town, Sunshine's Free. Loving that one. And yes, indeed, that sunshine is free. And I don't know about you, but, well, maybe mostly the females. I am squeezing in as many skirts and dresses as I can while we have these warmer temps. And you know what? Well, maybe the guys, you're squeezing in some of your shorts and shorter sleeve polos and that kind of thing. I just got a number of texts with respect to our banana conversation. It's Banana Lovers Day today. And finding out how you enjoy them. So many different ideas. Christine texted and said, I used to love having cut up bananas with milk and a little drizzle of corn syrup on it. Now, I haven't had that in a long time, she said, but it was really good. Christine, you might have to try that again. It actually sounds quite tasty. Jessica says, I like my bananas sliced into a bowl of milk with some sugar. Wow, I've never had that before either. There's a lot of interesting ways that you're enjoying your bananas. And Tom, well, he slices his over his oatmeal. And Tom, I used to do that as well. Usually I'll have oatmeal maybe more fall, winter. And slicing up that banana on a cereal, too. Quite tasty. Thanks for your input. Keep the conversation going. We're going to kick off another long ride with the latest from Jelly Roll next.
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0: We have sun and cloud today. There is a chance of showers this afternoon, just 30%, not too bad, a high of 25. And then tonight, again, chance of a shower will drop down to 13 degrees. Tomorrow's sun and cloud, a high of 23. And I'm taking a peek into the weekend. It looks good. Sunny on Saturday, 25, and sun and cloud Sunday, 27. Oh, loving it. Okay, Burlington has 22. We have 20 degrees in Mississauga, 21 in Brantford, and we always have weather and more at kxcountry.fm. I'm Linda. The blood moon is coming. We'll talk about that next hour. Jelly Roll kicking things off. Everybody, hands.

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2: 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Hot Chili Peppers are co-writers on this song because of the You're My Butterfly Sugar Baby reference. 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

0: 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Sully Burrows, Put It On Me, and Cole Swindell, Singles Saturday Night, 10:17. I'm Linda. I am a sky girl. I love sunrises. I love sunsets. I love the moon. And tonight, it will be a blood moon. This is an astronomical event. Much of North America will be able to view this tonight into Friday morning. To be exact, its peak time is at 12:12 a.m. So if you are a night owl, I would look up. Oh, yes, indeed. It's actually a lunar eclipse where the moon will turn red as the Earth passes between the moon and the sun. Now, it's not a total lunar eclipse, but it will get pretty close. And yeah, so tonight, 12:12 into tomorrow morning, they say it lasts about 6 hours. So I'm hoping prior to midnight, we might be able to catch a little bit of that. I think it's pretty spectacular. Yeah, sitting on the couch last night, I could see the moon through the doors. Backyard views, oh my goodness. It was looking good last night, so I can imagine tonight. Check it out, blood moon. We got AJ coming up.
1: What a night. 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Who here caught Chris Stapleton's All-American Roadshow at Rogers Stadium earlier this month? Oh. Well, you missed out. Well, fret not, friends. Chris is back to do it again on September 1st with special guests Zach Top and Ashley McBride. And you could score a pair of tickets to this Gotta Be At concert. All this week, join the KX Morning Ride with Top and Melissa for your first shot at these free tickets. Just be the ninth person to text us, Stapleton, and they're yours. If you miss out, no worries. You'll have chances all day long. And if Lady Luck comes through, you bring it home, Chris. With KX Country, Canada's number one country.
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0: Well, we got a mix of sun and cloud today. Just a slight chance of a shower this afternoon. High of 25. Humidex around 30. It is a little muggy out there this morning. Chance of showers tonight with a low of 13. And tomorrow's sun and cloud, high of 23. It's 22 degrees in Toronto and Hamilton and 23 in St. Catharines. We have weather and more at kxcountry.fm. Zach McPhee and Al Dean coming up first. 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

0: Owen Rigling from KX 94.7 Moonshines. Yes, tonight, the Blood Moon, don't forget. Jason Aldean, Don't Tell on Me. He will be at TD Coliseum in Hamilton September the 17th. That is creeping up on us. Whoa. Sam Hunt is coming up. We've got some new music, too, from Zach John King.
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0: Number one for Hot New Country, KX 94.7, Dallas Smith, Good Time Goes. He is going to be down at the Band Shell CNE on Monday. And I believe it's on Monday when we're going to find out who the special guest headliner is for that show. Now, it's going to be even more fun on Monday because Derm is going to be broadcasting his show live from the CNE from 2 till 7 p.m. So if you were planning on going down to the CNE for the day, the afternoon, early evening, and with the intention of catching Dallas Smith, you'll be able to catch Derm as well. I'm going to have to put in my order for Tiny Tom Donuts. Oh, yes, indeed. We have Jade Eagleson coming up, George Burge with Luke Bryan next.
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10: Sun and cloud for today. Just a slight chance of a shower this afternoon. A little on the breezy side and high of 25. Humidex around 30. Chance of showers tonight will drop down to 13. And tomorrow is sun and cloud and a high of 23. Nice way to get into the weekend, our last August weekend. Oh my goodness. 22 degrees now in Milton. It's 23 in Hamilton and Oakville. Humidex at 28. And we always have weather and more. 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Going for that ride. It's George Burge with Luke Bryan.

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0: number one for Hot New Country, KX 94.7, Tyler Joe Miller with Matt Lang, Never Met a Beer. Shaboozy had Cowgirl Garth Brooks. Well, we were singing along to Rodeo at 11:18. Now, Garth Brooks has continued to announce concert dates for his world tour, but he does it occasionally, and today he did introduce another one, but they are in the state of Florida, so we are still waiting to find out if he is going to introduce any shows for Canada, specifically Ontario, specifically maybe TD Coliseum. Yes, we are awaiting that announcement. Could be a while, though. You know, Garth, he handles things the way he wants to handle things. We are sitting at 23 degrees in Hamilton. Little bit of sunshine. We'll get up to 25. I've got all the details coming up and how our last weekend of August is faring out.
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5: Of sun and cloud, chance of an afternoon shower, high of 25. And tonight, chance of showers again. We're going to drop down to 13. Sun and cloud expected tomorrow, 23. And a peek into Saturday, mainly sunny and a high of 25. 23 degrees now in Burlington. We have 22 in Brantford, 24 in Mississauga with a humidex of 29. We always have weather and more at kxcountry.fm. New Thelma and James coming up after Ella, who is still sitting at number one on the Billboard Hot 100 with this song, 19 Weeks for Choosing Texas.

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0: Aaron Goodwin, a boy like me from KX 94.7, Tyler Hubbard, a little dancing in the country. He'll be doing that with Dan and Shay when he comes to the RBC Amphitheater on October the 1st. We've got Zach Top and Kane Brown with Lauren Elena coming up.
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0: number one for Hot New Country, KX 94.7 High Valley Fools. And we had Kane Brown with Lauren Elena. What ifs? We are 10 minutes away from 12 o'clock. Lunchtime coming up. We have news headlines, top of the hour. An NHL prospect from Stony Creek has been hospitalized. Also, Dom Kahn has been relocated. And thanks for helping to fill the pack. These stories and more coming up at noon with Laura Hampshire.
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0: Cloud, chance of a shower, a high of 25. Tonight, chance of showers again as we drop down to 13. Tomorrow, not bad at all. Sun and cloud, high of 23. 25 degrees now in St. Catharines, 23 in Toronto. We have 24 in Hamilton with Humidex, feels more like 30. Weather and more at kxcountry.fm. Cameron Whitcomb on the way after Kenny. Carry on.

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2: Good afternoon. It's 12 o'clock. I'm Laura Hampshire with KX News for Dirt Depot and Bruce's Bins. There is a chance of showers today. Right now it's 25 degrees. Feels like 30. Here's what's making news this hour. The federal Internal Trade Minister says the U.S. has confirmed that our country's protections of language and culture won't be the subject of future trade discussions. Dominic LeBlanc says Canada looks forward to further constructive U.S. clarifications, which would create the possibility of a mutually beneficial trade agreement that respects Canadian sovereignty. The U.S. trade representative insists he didn't make last-minute changes to the deal. A Hamilton-born NHL prospect is in hospital. Stony Creek's Matthew Mayich collapsed during an outdoor exercise last week. The 21-year-old defenseman and St. Louis Blues prospect transferred to Arizona State in the spring. The OHL says its thoughts are with Matthew, his parents, John and Christina, and the entire Mayich family. The Dominion Society is still trying to find a location in Hamilton to host DomCon. Despite indicating it was moving the weekend event to a neighboring municipality, Hamilton police say another booking was made by the White Nationalist Organization at a local venue this morning, but was later canceled. Anyone with information regarding any recent venue bookings for Saturday is asked to contact police. Construction has begun on new renovations at Oakville Trafalgar Memorial Hospital. Supported by a provincial investment of more than $154 million, the project will add over 110 inpatient beds and approximately 79,000 square feet of renovated space while supporting approximately 200 good-paying jobs in the region during construction. It is expected to be completed by the end of next year. A former trainer from Marineland says he is sad to hear about the passing of one of its belugas after being relocated to an aquarium in Chicago. However, Phil Demers says the reality is the beluga whales are so compromised from the failing life support system at Marineland that their recovery will be a challenge. He says many of them are permanently damaged. The Fill the Pack drive is wrapped up in Hamilton. Constable Trevor McKenna says thanks to the overwhelming generosity of our community, hundreds of backpacks have been filled for local students who need them most.
3: Last year, we were able to hand out 600 backpacks, and I'm proud to announce that this year, we're doubling that number.
2: That means 1,200 students will have all the supplies they need to start classes in a couple of weeks. In sports, the Blue Jays will close out their series against the Royals and hope to win the rubber match tonight. The Hamilton Cardinals visit the Jackfish. In the NFL preseason, it's the Bills versus the Steelers, the Patriots facing the Browns, the 49ers taking on the Raiders, and the Rams playing the Chargers in the late game. Weather is next.
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6: Sun and cloud in the forecast, although we have mainly cloudy skies right now in Hamilton. Chance of an afternoon shower, 25 our high. Chance of showers tonight with a low of 13. Tomorrow, sun and cloud, 23. Saturday, sunny, 25. And on Sunday, sun and cloud, a high of 27. 24 degrees now in Oakville and Burlington. We have 25 in Milton, with the Humidex feeling more like 31. And we have weather and more at KX Country. FM. I'm Linda. The return of Who Said It Today. Also, keep listening for the Chris Stapleton opportunity to score tickets. Your keyword is Stapleton. You have to be the ninth texter, okay? That's for the show coming up, Rogers Stadium, September the 1st. Kicking off our long ride, it's Post Malone with Luke Combs.

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1: 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Some things never change. Dallas playing the CNE Bandshell on Monday. Derm is going to be down there broadcasting his show live from 2 till 7 p.m. And we're still waiting for that headliner announcement, which likely won't happen until Monday. But, you know, Dallas and Hardy on that song together, that would be my guess. But I ain't saying anything because we don't know. It's 12:19. Who said it? All right, here we go. This week, we've been focusing on the instrumental part of a song. And if you tell me who said it, one thumb up for you. Who said it plus the title? Two thumbs up. Let's see how you do with this one. Oh, such a great song. You think you know it? Text me your answer with your first name to 905-667-1947.
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1: KX Weather. Sun and cloud for the afternoon. Slight chance of a shower. 25 for a high. Tonight we're dropping down to 13 with the chance of a shower. And tomorrow, sun and cloud, a high of 23. It is 23 degrees in Brantford, 24 in Burlington, 25 in Mississauga, and feeling like 31 with the humidity. Weather and more at kxcountry.fm. Okay, who said this? Thank you for playing. Lots of you today. Much appreciated. Angus, Isla, Matt, Cindy, Taylor, Lisa. We got Tara, Melinda, Jay, Christy, Tamara, Charlotte, and everyone else. Thank you. 2024, the EP was called Locked Up. It became his 10th number one song. From Sam Hunt, here's Outskirts.

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0: His name is Evan Burrison from KX947, South Side of Sober. Tim McGraw, were you singing? I Like It, I Love It from KX947. 12:37. We've got Josh Ross coming up. John Party is next.
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1: Hey, it's Chris Stapleton.
0: And now's your chance to instantly score a pair of tickets to go to the show. Just be the ninth person to text the keyword Stapleton to 905-667-1947 right now.

0: for Hot New Country, KX 94.7, Matt Lang and Getcha. We had Josh Ross to Hate How You Look. Chris Stapleton, White Horse. Oh, you heard that cue to text the keyword Stapleton. I am calling the ninth texter now to tell them the good news.
1: Hello?
0: Hi, is that Carrie?
1: Yes, it is.
0: Carrie, it's Linda, KX94.7.
1: Am I going to Chris Stapleton?
0: Oh my gosh, girl, you are!
1: Oh, I'm so excited.
0: Yes. Way to go. You've been trying all week?
1: I have.
0: Oh.
1: Well, I've tried a few times, yeah, when I catch it.
0: Well, that's awesome. It's paid off for you, Carrie. You are going to see Chris Stapleton, Rogers Stadium, on September the 1st with special guests Zach Topp and Ashley McBride.
1: Oh, my God. That's so amazing.
0: Who are you going to take with you?
1: Probably my best friend, Charlene.
0: Oh, awesome. Well, have a great, great time.
1: Thank you so much.
0: You're very welcome. For everyone else, another pair of tickets up for grabs this afternoon with Derm.
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7: Good looking afternoon with a mix of sun and cloud. Just a slight chance of a shower, a high of 25. Tonight we're dropping down to 13, cloudy, chance of showers. And then tomorrow, sun and cloud, 23. Saturday, sunny and 26. 24 degrees now in Toronto. It's also 24 in St. Catharines. We have 26 now in Hamilton. We're just above our predicted high with a humidex of 32. There's weather and more and streaming live. 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

0: Number one for Hot New Country, KX 94.7, Madeline Rouleau with Slide. We had Jelly Roll, Hands Up, and George Strait, the King, with Check Yes or No. I am going to check yes for bananas. It's Banana Lovers Day today. So many benefits. Energy booster. Bananas aid digestion, improves your mood, supports heart health, and so much more. And I love eating them as is, but I love to bake with them too. Banana bread. And occasionally I'll have banana and peanut butter on toast. We're finding out, how do you like your bananas? We're going bananas today. John posted on our KX Facebook page. He said, either as banana bread or sliced with a healthy dollop of sour cream and some sugar. I've never heard of that. Well, thank you, John. May have to try it sometime. Janet says in a smoothie or cut up in her oatmeal. Dale says mostly by themselves, but he does make banana strawberry smoothies. Yummy. I love those. And then Sherry says, I have a banana every morning. However, I did learn to never take a banana on a boat. Apparently, it's bad luck and goes back thousands of years. She said, I did by mistake, and then they had boat issues ever since. What? Okay, wait. What about these cruise ships that have, you know, the big fruit buffets? There's bananas on there. I've never heard of this. Okay, so anybody going out on a boat this weekend? Forget the banana.
1: What a night. Rave reviews, roaring sing-alongs, epic collaborations. Who here caught Chris Stapleton's All-American Roadshow at Rogers Stadium earlier this month? Oh. Well, you missed out. Well, fret not, friends. Chris is back to do it again on September 1st with special guests Zach Top and Ashley McBride. And you could score a pair of tickets to this Gotta Be At concert. All this week, join the KX Morning Ride with Top and Melissa for your first shot at these free tickets. Just be the ninth person to text us, Stapleton, and they're yours. If you miss out, no worries. You'll have chances all day long. And if Lady Luck comes through, you. Bring it home, Chris. With KX Country, Canada's number one country.
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0: We have mainly Cloudy skies on Hamilton Mountain right now. There is a chance of a shower this afternoon and temperatures steady around 25. Chance of showers again this evening will drop down to 13. And tomorrow's sun and cloud high of 23. 25 degrees now in Hamilton. It's 26 in Oakville and Milton. Humidex at 31. We always have weather and more at kxcountry.fm. Cameron Whitcomb coming up with his new song, After Ella and Morgan. I Can't Love You Anymore.

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0: Tim Hicks from KX 94.7 going somewhere. And down to the honky-tonk with Jake Owen, who will be gracing the stage down at Misty City Music Festival Falls View Events Ground on September the 18th. At 1:38, still to come, Nate Smith and the latest from Tucker Wetmore.
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0: for Hot New Country, KX 94.7 Owen Ringling, and Tail Light This Town. Nate Smith had World on Fire 10 minutes away from 2 o'clock. I'm Linda. There was a problem just at the base of the Jolly Cut on John and Charlton. Emergency crews were on the scene. You might want to avoid that area for the next little bit until it's all cleaned up. As we catch up to 2 o'clock, Derm will be in. And he'll get you where you need to be this afternoon. Plus, he does have another pair of tickets for Chris Stapleton. Remember your keyword, Stapleton. Ninth texter when you hear your cue to text. And you could be off to see him September the 1st at Rogers Stadium. We have Russell Dickerson coming up, some Dallas Smith, and I'll have our thought of the day.
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0: Decent looking afternoon, sun and cloud. There's still a possibility of a shower. 25 is our high, and then a chance of showers again tonight with a low of 13. Tomorrow, we do have sun and cloud, high of 23. In Burlington, 25 degrees. We have 26 in Mississauga, 25 in Brantford, and with the Humidex, it feels closer to 31. We have weather and more at kxcountry.fm. I'm Linda. Here is our thought of the day. If money can't buy happiness, explain shoes. Have a great afternoon. Here's Russell Dickerson.

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0: Number one for hot new country, KX 94.7, Brock Phillips, Something Else, and Justin Moore. Time's a ticking at 2:16, kicking off a beautiful Thursday afternoon. And we're sitting nice, sunshine, 25 degrees, a few clouds in the forecast tonight, but fingers crossed, some prime viewing for late night tonight's Blood Moon. Chris Stapleton concert tickets, the big show, man. It's almost here Tuesday night at Rogers Stadium, the All-American Road Show. Chris Stapleton, Zach Top, Ashley McBride. And another chance, your final chance for the day to be texting the keyword Stapleton for concert tickets guaranteed this afternoon. More chances tomorrow, just three more after today. So limber up those texting fingers, want to get you to the show, and it is guaranteed. Let's do that now between 5:30 and 6 o'clock. We got Jordan Davis, we got the James Barker Band coming up, and FGL are next.
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0: Clouds into this evening, 13 degrees overnight tonight. Tomorrow, good-looking day, getting all set for the weekend, which looks really good, too. Tomorrow, sunshine, few clouds, a high of 23. Saturday, sunshine, 26. Sunday, sunshine, few clouds, and a high of 28 degrees. Gorgeous-looking weather for the One Nona Peach Festival. Right now, nice afternoon, sunny skies, 25 in Hamilton, 25 in Oakville, 25 in Milton. Weather and more at KX947.FM, 221 with Florida Georgia Line.

0: 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Megan Patrick and Safe Place to Break. Megan Patrick and husband Mitchell Tenpenny eagerly await the arrival of their firstborn, should be any time now. And Jordan Davis, turn this truck around, 235 from Durham. We got Lainey, and she's next.
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0: number one for Hot New Country, KX 94.7. Morgan Griffiths, Just Being Me, and the superstar that is Taylor Swift, And I Knew It. I Knew You from the Toy Story 5 soundtrack at 2:46. Gorgeous day, looking good tomorrow, and looking real, real nice summer-wise for our final August weekend in KX Country. Wow, hard to believe September hits on Tuesday. We are chatting about restaurants of days gone by now with a house of four boys for my mom and dad to feed. Very rarely would we ever eat out or even order in. Pizza was a rare treat. Chinese food, maybe once a year. It was a big, big deal. And going out to a restaurant was a big deal as well. As my mom would say, go put on your Sunday best. We're going out for dinner. And it would usually mean Ponderosa on Keel Street, just south of Finch, because I think burgers there were like $1, along with some French fries, so that fit the family budget. Ponderosa, gotta say, that was probably my favorite restaurant that does no longer exist, and we're chatting about it on the KX 94.7 Facebook page. Doug says, yeah, Derm Ponderosa on Queenston Road, that was my favorite. Jen says, the best hot chicken sandwich was at Zeller's. Donna says, the Plainsman Restaurant in Flamborough. Nina going with Tony Roma's in Niagara Falls, and a whole lot of people, including Jessica, did say we miss Tucker's Marketplace in Burlington. You can join the conversation on the Facebook page. We're all set to kick off another long ride of New Country. Jelly Roll up next.
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0: A few clouds. clouds into this evening. We're down to 13 degrees overnight tonight. Tomorrow, sunshine, few clouds, getting all set for the weekend with a high of 23. Saturday, awesome, sunny and 26. Sunday, sunshine, few clouds, and 28 degrees. Right now, we're at 25 in Mississauga, 24 in Burlington, 24 in Brantford. Weather and more. KX947.FM, 251. I'm Derman. We're kicking off another long ride of New Country. Here's Jelly Roll.

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0: number one for hot new country, KX94.7. Hi Valley, she's with me and Kenny Chesney at number six this week on the Crook and Chase Country Countdown. Love new Kenny Chesney for the summertime, making the No Shoes Nation very happy. Kenny Chesney's Carry On at 3:17. We've got our first look at the early drive this afternoon. Maytel.
1: There's a full closure of the 427 northbound at Dixon. That is because of a truck rollover. There are stones, rocks across the roadway that need to be cleaned up, and the truck is also on its side. Southbound side of the 427 at Dixon, we've also got the left lane blocked off with emergency crews tending to that northbound closure. As for the QEW, it's slow eastbound through Mississauga. Some troubles westbound by here, Ontario in the right lane and building into Burlington. KX traffic is brought to you in part by Eastgate Ford in Hamilton. 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I'm Maytel Sperling. More traffic in minutes on KX94.7.
0: Forecast looks absolutely spectacular for the weekend, our final August weekend, and a great-looking day on Saturday for the Canadian Warplane Heritage Museum's Warbird Fly-In. Yeah, free admission for museum members and children under five, a variety of restored vintage military aircraft, and the 80th anniversary of the very first flight of the de Havilland Canada Chipmunk going to be celebrated on Saturday, and several chipmunks are expected to attend. Now, this is not an air show. This is a fly-in. So visiting aircraft going to arrive and depart throughout the day, and while we are there, visitors, all of us going to get the opportunity to view these aircraft up nice and close. It's going to be a really cool event. The Canadian Warplane Heritage Museum's Warbird Fly-In starting Saturday morning at 9 a.m. We got Tennille Towns coming up, music from Eric Church, and Braden King is next.
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0: Clouds overnight tonight. Fingers crossed, some good blood moon viewing around midnight tonight. Overnight, we're down to 13 degrees. Tomorrow, sunshine. Few clouds, a high of 23. Again, great looking weekend. Saturday, sunshine, 26. Sunday, sun and cloud and a high of 28. Right now, 26 in Toronto. We got 25 in Hamilton, 26 in St. Catharines. Weather and more at KX947.FM. At 323, I'm Derm. Here's Braden King.

0: number one for hot new country, KX 94.7, always streaming on all your devices. Tennille Towns and Sunshine's Free. And Eric Church, whenever I hear an Eric Church song, I want to throw on my aviators, jump in the car, and go for a country road cruise. Eric Church, Hands of Time, 3:32. Blake Shelton coming up. Ella Langley is next.
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0: number one for Hot New Country, KX 94.7. Josh Stumpf, Johnny Walker, Back to Me, and Blake Shelton, and Honeybee at 3:46. Let's get an update on the drive. Here's Maytel.
1: There's a full closure of the 427 North at Dixon. That's because of a truck rollover. It lost its load of stones, so now that all has to be cleaned up. Southbound side, you'll find the left lane out with emergency crews. Surrounding routes, very slow. Eastbound QEW, heavy through Mississauga. Westbound side, busy from Appleby towards the junction. I'm Maytel Sperling. More traffic in minutes on KX 94.7.
0: Stella Lefty, one of the hot newcomers on the country music scene. Her debut album is now out. Boston climbing the charts, top five on the Crook and Chase Top 30 Country Countdown, and she's got a big show coming to the History Nightclub January the 12th, and we want to get you there. 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Good luck. We got Bailey Zimmerman, we got Aaron Goodvin coming up, and Riley Green is next.
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0: A few clouds overnight tonight. We're down to a low of 14 degrees. Tomorrow, some sun, some cloud, all set for the weekend. We've got a high tomorrow of 23, and the weekend looks spectacular. Sunshine Saturday, 26. Sunshine, few clouds on Sunday, and a high of 28. Right now, we're at 26 in Milton, 26 in Oakville, 25 in Hamilton. Weather and more. 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
2: Good afternoon. It's 4 o'clock. I'm John Lodge with KX News. Checking traffic, here's Maytel.
3: Northbound side of the 427 just by Dixon, all lanes are blocked. That's because of a tractor-trailer rollover. It lost its load of stones. And on the southbound side, the left lane is also out, part of this cleanup. You'll find some new troubles as well on the 401 eastbound on the ramp to the 427, the right lane out. So this general area, not so great. QEW east, slow through Mississauga, westbound heavy, Burloak to the junction. I'm Atal Sperling. More traffic in minutes on KX 94.7.
2: Making news this hour, the federal minister in charge of U.S. trade is reporting some progress in Ottawa's talks with Washington. Dominic LeBlanc says the American side won't be taking aim at Canadian culture or language. He says U.S. officials have confirmed that position. On social media, LeBlanc says he's looking forward to more clarifications from U.S. negotiators. Donald Trump is signing an executive order to change the name of Lake Ontario to Lake America. The lake was named before the province and is older than Canada itself. The Geographical Names Board of Canada approves names here, so that means Canada does not have to recognize name changes made by other countries. Well, the government is also defending their decision to backtrack on some counter tariffs. Canada's finance minister says the decision to back down from tariffs on U.S. seafood was the right thing to do. That would have been the first attack on that industry. Officials have justified the move by saying it protects against broader

0: economic harms. The group behind DomCon is still looking for venues in the city. Hamilton police are encouraging venues to consider the impact the event and its messaging may have on the broader community when making decisions about hosting it. They say a local venue that had been booked canceled the booking earlier this morning. Construction has begun on new renovations at Oakville-Trafalgar Memorial Hospital. The renovations are supported by a provincial investment of more than $154 million. The project will add over 110 inpatient beds and approximately 79,000 square feet of renovated space while supporting approximately 200 good-paying jobs in the region during construction. And the Fill the Backpack drive has wrapped up in Hamilton. Constable Trevor McKenna says thanks to the overwhelming generosity of our community, hundreds of backpacks have been filled for local students who need them the most.
1: Today, we're putting hundreds of backpacks together for underprivileged kids within the city. Last year, we were able to hand out 600 backpacks, and I'm proud to announce that this year, we're doubling that number. Of course, none of this would be possible without the generosity of you, the community, and our local businesses.
0: That means 1,200 students will have all the supplies they need to start classes in a couple of weeks. Spencer Arrighetti gets the start for the Blue Jays tonight in the rubber match with the Royals. Mississauga's Bianca Andreescu is back in action as qualifying continues at the U.S. Open, and there are four Canadians in the field as the LPGA's FM Championship continues. Weather is next.
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3: Clouds overnight tonight. Fingers crossed for some good prime viewing of tonight's blood moon around midnight tonight. Overnight, we're down to 14 degrees. Tomorrow, we got some sun, we got some cloud, a high of 23. Weekend looks awesome. Can you believe our final August weekend? Lots of sunshine Saturday, 26. Sunday, sunshine, few clouds, and a high of 28. Looks superb for this weekend's Winona Peach Festival. Right now, we're at 25 in Hamilton, 25 in Burlington, 26 in Mississauga. Weather and more at KX947.FM. 404, I'm Derm Shabuzi. Tim Hicks coming up, and this is Keith Urban.

0: number one for Hot New Country, KX 94.7. Hunter Brothers lost, and Shaboozy with some good news. Blue Jays won last night. More on that coming up. It's 4:17. I'm Derm. We're driving home. Let's get an update. Maytel.
1: There is still a full closure of the 427 north of Dixon because of a tractor-trailer rollover. It lost its load of stones across the roadway, so all this needs to be cleaned up. Southbound 427 at Dixon, left lane is also out. Very slow in the surrounding area, so if you are planning on heading to the airport, give yourself some extra time. No issue QEW, but slow eastbound through Mississauga, also westbound heavy from Burloak to the junction. KX traffic is brought to you in part by Garden Tap. Summer is still the season for planting. 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I'm Atal Sperling. More traffic in minutes on KX 94.7.
0: Yeah, big 3-0 win last night for the Blue Jays down at the Dome against the Kansas City Royals. It seems like a little bit of the wind is out of the sails for the momentum, the big playoff push that we were all feeling. It was must-see TV, and it was awesome for a couple of weeks, but things have kind of cooled off a little bit. Jays still in the thick of it, three games back of that final wild card spot. Nathan Lucas with the 3-run home run last night got to redeem himself after that base running gaffe in the bottom of the ninth on Tuesday night. Didn't look like old Mr. Lucas was quite happy with the Gatorade shower post game on the big TV interview. I don't know if he's best friends with Vladdy today after the Gatorade shower and the bucket like right over his head. But good on Nathan. 3-1 homer. Jays and the Royals wrap up their three-game series tonight. First pitch just after 7 o'clock down at the Dome. Then the Seattle Mariners are in town for the weekend. Hamilton Cardinals, they're in Welland tonight, taking on the Jackfish. They smoked the Jackfish on Tuesday, 11-1. Hoping for the same tonight. Cardinals with just four games left. Final game of the regular season Sunday afternoon at the Burnie. And then the CBL playoffs kick off next week. Music is on the way. From Lainey, we got James Barker Band and Jody Messina next.
2: What a night. Rave reviews, roaring sing-alongs, epic collaborations. Who here caught Chris Stapleton's All-American Roadshow at Rogers Stadium earlier this month? Oh, well, you missed out. Well, fret not, friends. Chris is back to do it again on September 1st with special guests Zach Top and Ashley McBride. And you could score a pair of tickets to this Gotta Be At concert. 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
0: Clouds overnight tonight, cooling down to a low of 14 degrees. Tomorrow, we're getting all set for the weekend. A mix of sun and cloud and a high of 23. And the weekend looks awesome. Great summertime weather on Saturday, sunny and 26. Even better on Sunday, sunshine, few clouds and 28. Right now, 27 degrees in St. Catharines, 24 in Hamilton, 26 in Toronto. Weather and more at KX947.FM. 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
1: 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We're feeling lawn chair lazy. 435, update Maytel.
2: Full closure of the 427 North continues at Dixon because of a tractor-trailer rollover. It lost its load of stones. It looks like crews have now shut the 427 North at the 401 to alleviate all of this added congestion that's trying to filter through. So just a heads up there, it's not pleasant. It's very heavy, so if you're headed to the airport, you need lots of extra time. Westbound 401, just beyond Highway 25, there's a stall in the right lane. It's jammed from James Snow. I'm Maytel Sperling. More traffic in minutes on KX 94.7.
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0: 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Dallas Smith and Good Time Goes. Can't wait for Monday night. Dallas Smith live in concert at the Bell Sound Stage at the Band Shell at the X. Monday night, Dallas is opening for a surprise headliner. Who could it be? We do not know. Just know Monday is going to be absolutely awesome down at the X, and I am thrilled. Going to be broadcasting live from the CNE on Monday afternoon from 2 p.m. until 7 p.m. as we got all set for the big show on Monday night. If you're coming to the X on Monday, you got to make sure you drop by our KX 94.7 booth and do say hello. 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
1: Full closure of the 427 North at the 401. That's because 427 North at Dixon, tractor trailer rollover, and that was the original site of this closure, but they have shut it down at the 401 now. And that's for this ongoing cleanup from a truck rollover, stones all across the roadway. Southbound side at Dixon, the left lane is also blocked off. 401 westbound beyond Highway 25, the right lane is out, pretty jammed, approaching James Snow. I'm Maytel Sperling, more traffic in minutes on KX. 94.7.
0: So Monday night, we got Dallas Smith and a special surprise headliner at the Band Shell. 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
0: Clouds into this evening. Overnight tonight, we're down to 14 degrees. Tomorrow, great-looking wrap to the work week. A mix of sun and cloud with a high of 23. And man, the weekend looks awesome, like the dog days of summer. Saturday, sunny and 26. Sunday, sunshine, few clouds, and a high of 28 degrees. Hard to believe it's our final August weekend. Right now, nice afternoon. We got 26 in Oakville. We've got 24 in Hamilton, 24 in Burlington. Weather and more at KX 94.7.FM. 10 to 5, I'm Durham. Here's Jelly Roll.

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2: Good afternoon. It's 5 o'clock. I'm John Lodge with KX News for Boonstra Heating and Air Conditioning. Checking traffic, here's Maytel.
3: Northbound 427 remains closed at the 401 and at Dixon. That's because of a tractor-trailer rollover. It lost its load of stones, so everything's still being cleaned up. It's quite the mess on surrounding routes. 401 westbound out by Highway 25. It looks like that stall is cleared out of the way. At reports of a crash, eastbound 403, bottom of the mountain, just by the junction. Not hearing of anything, but noticing a bit of a delay. QEW eastbound is slow through Mississauga. I'm Maytel Sperling. More traffic in minutes on KX 94.7.
2: Making news this hour, the U.S. seems to be backing away from one of Ottawa's sticking points in their trade talks. Officials say Canada's protections on language and culture won't be threatened by Washington. America's trade representative says that was never a deal breaker on their end, but the feds have signaled there's more work ahead. The Canada-U.S. trade minister says he's looking forward to more constructive clarifications. First, it was the Gulf of Mexico. Now Donald Trump is signing an order to change the name of Lake Ontario to Lake America. One of Trump's first moves after his inauguration was signing an order to change the name of the Gulf of Mexico. However, the U.S. is the only country that calls it that. Canada does not have to recognize name changes made by other countries. Officials still aren't saying much about their decision to pull a 180 on certain retaliatory tariffs. The feds have quickly reversed course on plans for a 25% tariff on seafood. The finance minister is only saying it was, quote, the right thing to do in the interest of Canadians. He didn't get into specifics, but said Ottawa was responding to domestic concerns. Hamilton police are encouraging local businesses to consider the impact of hosting an event run by the Dominion Society of Canada. They say the organization is still trying to find a venue in the city for their DomCon event. Police say a local venue had been booked but has since chosen to cancel the booking. The province has broken ground on a new expansion at the Oakville-Trafalgar Memorial Hospital. It says the expansion will create more inpatient beds and care space to better serve the almost 400,000 residents of Oakville, Halton Hills, and Milton, as well as its surrounding communities. The provincial government is investing 154

0: $4 million into the project. And the Fill the Pack campaign by Hamilton Police has doubled its impact this year. Constable Trevor McKenna says 1,200 backpacks have been donated for local students.
1: Of course, none of this would be possible without the generosity of you, the community, and our local businesses. Thank you for helping us to give these kids a better start to their school year.
0: The backpacks are filled with all the supplies kids need to have for a productive school year. The Jays are looking to get back on the right track and claim another series. Toronto wraps up their three-game set with the Royals tonight. Qualifying continues at the U.S. Open today, and the LPGA's FM Championship is underway, and there are four Canadians in the field. Weather is next.
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4: A few clouds overnight tonight. Fingers crossed for some prime blood moon viewing around midnight tonight. Overnight, we're down to 14 degrees. Tomorrow, wrapping up the work week with a mix of sun and cloud, a high of 23, and a phenomenal summer weekend on the way. Saturday, sunny with a high of 26. Sunday, sunshine, few clouds, and a high of 28. Right now, we're at 24 in Hamilton, 26 in Oakville. We got 26 in Milton. Weather and more. KX947.FM. 5:05, I'm Durham. Look at that. It is quitting time. We got Dean Brody, we got Riley Green coming up. Chris Stapleton concert tickets, big show Tuesday night, guaranteed before 6 o'clock. Let's roll with Florida Georgia Line and Tim McGraw.

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1: 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Hot Chili Peppers are co-writers on this song because of the You're My Butterfly Sugar Baby reference. 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

0: 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Riley Green, Change My Mind, and Dean Brody with the Rec Laws and Can't Help Myself. Big show coming with Dean Brody and the Rec Laws to the RBC Amphitheater. 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We're driving home. Maytel.
1: Northbound 427 remains closed at the 401 and at Dixon. That's because of a tractor-trailer rollover. It lost its load of stones, so everything's still being cleaned up. It's quite the mess on surrounding routes. 401 westbound out by Highway 25. It looks like that stall is cleared out of the way. At reports of a crash, eastbound 403, bottom of the mountain, just by the junction. Not hearing of anything, but noticing a bit of a delay. QEW eastbound is slow through Mississauga. I'm Atal Sperling. More traffic in minutes on KX94.7.
0: Chatting on our KX94.7 Facebook page this afternoon about some of our favorite restaurants that no longer exist. The lad called me last night. He said, Dad, a bunch of us at work were talking, and the Rainforest Cafe came up. I remember going there as a little kid, got a great memory. Is it still around? And I said, I don't really think it is still around. I remember as a kid, we rarely went out to eat. I got three older brothers, so it was often home-cooked meals. That was the budget-friendly thing to do. But the odd time we would go out, I do remember Ponderosa. And it was awesome. I think it was like 99 cents for a burger and fries and a drink. And you lined up, and it was like the school cafeteria. But great, great memories from the Ponderosa. We're chatting about some of your favorite restaurants that do no longer exist. A lot of love for Ponderosa, plus Tucker's Marketplace and Mother's Pizza this afternoon. Also, a few mentions for Licks and Crock and Block. Yeah, Licks had some good burgers. Love their guck sauce. Jackie says, I do miss Big Boy at the old Center Mall. Brianne says, Golden Griddle was pretty good. The very last remaining location of the Golden Griddle in the entire world was on Fennel here in Hamilton, and it permanently closed earlier this year in March. Renee says Chi-Chi's on the Queensway across from Sherway Gardens. And Kathy says there used to be a restaurant called Murray's in Jackson Square. I was off on maternity leave when they closed in 1986, so I didn't realize it had been closed for some time. The one thing I would get when I was there was their hamburger with sliced, not processed, but sliced white cheddar cheese. Kathy says Murray's in Jackson Square was simply the best. You can join the conversation on the Facebook page. We got Thomas Rhett coming up next.
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0: A few clouds overnight tonight. We're down to a low of 14 degrees. Tomorrow, mix of sun and cloud with a high of 23. The weekend looks awesome. Hard to believe. Yeah, it's our final August weekend. September comes on Tuesday. Saturday, lots of sun, a high of 26. Sunday, sunshine, few clouds. Let's go to the beach with a high of 28. 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
1: There is still a closure of the 427 northbound at Dixon because of a tractor-trailer rollover. It lost its load of stones or gravel, so it's in the process of being cleaned. And northbound 427 is also shut down at the 401. All part of the same problem here. As for the 401 westbound, it looks like we've also got, it's actually eastbound 401, just by the ramp to Dixie. The center lane is out. Had reports of problems on the West 401 in the collectors just by Trafalgar in the right lane. 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I'm Atal Sperling. More traffic in minutes on KX 94.7.
0: We got Evan Burrison. We got Stella Lefty coming up before 6 o'clock, and we're having a beer with Luke next.
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0: 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Evan Burrison, South Side of Sober, Stella Lefty with Boston. Stella Lefty concert tickets tomorrow morning with Toph and Melissa on the KX Morning Ride. And a big thumbs up to Sheila from Oshweken. Text number 9 in the keyword Stapleton. She's super pumped. Sheila's got herself a pair of tickets for the All-American Road Show. Chris Stapleton, Zach Top, Ashley McBride, Tuesday night at Rogers Stadium. Still got more Chris Stapleton concert tickets for you throughout the day tomorrow. Update on the drive, Maytel.
1: Full closure of the 427 North between the 401 and Dixon. That is because of a tractor-trailer rollover, lost its load of gravel and stones. It's been a while, and it's going to be a while until all of this gets cleaned up. So definitely factor that into your drive time, especially if you're headed to the airport. We're also dealing with a problem spot on the 401 westbound in the collectors out by Trafalgar, although in the process of clearing. QEW, that is busy in all your usual spots. 403 up the mountain. That is slow with some volume as well. KX traffic is brought to you in part by The Barber's Mark in Stony Creek, Burlington, and Oakville. 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I'm Maytel Sperling. More traffic in minutes on KX 94.7.
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0: Clouds overnight tonight. Fingers crossed. We got a nice view of the blood moon at around midnight tonight. Overnight, we're down to about 14 degrees. Tomorrow, good looking Friday. Sunshine, few clouds, and a high of 23. Feeling like summertime and getting warm for our final August weekend. Saturday, lots of sunshine, a high of 26. And Sunday, sunshine, few clouds, and a high of 28. Right now, we got 24 in Toronto, 24 in Hamilton, 26 in St. Catharines. 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Here's Zach Johnson.

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1: Good evening. It's 6 o'clock. I'm John Lodge with KX News. Checking traffic, here's Maytel.
2: There is still an ongoing closure of the 427 northbound between the 401 and Dixon. That's because of a tractor-trailer rollover, lost its load of stones and gravel, so all of this is still being cleaned up. If you're headed to the airport, it's a mess, all surrounding routes. Thankfully, it's just volume QE, east through Mississauga, westbound through Burlington, up the mountain, still finding some volume as well. I'm Atal Sperling, more traffic in minutes on KX 94.7.
1: Making news this hour, the federal minister in charge of U.S. trade is reporting some progress in Ottawa's talks with Washington. Dominic LeBlanc says the American side won't be taking aim at Canadian culture or language. He says U.S. officials have confirmed that position. On social media, LeBlanc says he's looking forward to more clarifications from U.S. negotiators. Donald Trump is signing an executive order to change the name of Lake Ontario to Lake America. The lake was named before the province and is older than Canada itself. The Geographical Names Board of Canada approves names here, so that means Canada does not have to recognize name changes made by other countries. Well, the government is also defending their decision to backtrack on some counter tariffs. Canada's finance minister says the decision to back down from tariffs on U.S. seafood was the right thing to do. That would have been the first attack on that industry. Officials have justified the move by saying it protects against broader economic harms. The group behind DomCon is still looking for venues in the city. Hamilton police are encouraging venues to consider the impact the event and its messaging may have on the broader community when making decisions about hosting it. They say a local venue that had been booked canceled the booking earlier this morning. Meantime, an anti-immigrant speaker that was set to be at that event has been blocked from entering Canada. Martin Selliner says he was not granted an electronic travel authorization in time for a trip to Hamilton. And the Fill the Backpack drive has wrapped up in Hamilton. Constable Trevor McKenna says thanks to the overwhelming generosity of our community, hundreds of backpacks have been filled for local students who need them the most.
3: Today, we're putting hundreds of backpacks together for underprivileged kids within the city. Last year, we were able to hand out

0: out 600 backpacks, and I'm proud to announce that this year we're doubling that number. Of course, none of this would be possible without the generosity of you, the community, and our local businesses.
1: That means 1,200 students will have all the supplies they need to start classes in a couple of weeks. Spencer Arrighetti gets the start for the Blue Jays tonight in the rubber match with the Royals. Qualifying continues at the U.S. Open, and there are four Canadians in the field as the LPGA's FM Championship continues. Weather is next.
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8: A few clouds overnight tonight. We're down to 14 degrees tomorrow. Mix of sun and cloud. Not a bad looking day with a high of 23. We're getting warm for our final August weekend of 2026. Wow, hard to believe. September hits us on Tuesday. Saturday looks great. Lots of sunshine, a high of 26. And Sunday, sunshine, few clouds, and warmer with a high of 28. Right now, we're 24 in Milton, 24 in Oakville. We got 24 in Hamilton. Weather and more at KX947.FM. Ella Langley, new music from Thelma and James coming up. Let's roll with Scotty McCreary and Hootie and the Blowfish.

0: number one for hot new country, KX 94.7 High Valley Fools, and Ella Langley with Be Her. Ella Langley came through KX Country two times this past year, back in February, Scotiabank Arena, opening up for Eric Church, and then back in July, headlining here in Hamilton at the TD Coliseum. And fingers crossed, Ella does return in 2027. 6:19, I'm Durham. Let's get an update on the drive. Maytel.
1: Well, there is still a full closure of the 427 northbound from the 401 to Dixon because of a tractor-trailer rollover. It happened hours ago. There's also a spill of gravel and stones that has to be cleaned up as well. So as you can imagine, a mess on all surrounding routes. On to the QEW eastbound, you've got some volume through Mississauga. Westbound as well into Burlington, still slow heading up the mountain. KX traffic is brought to you in part by Sale. 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I'm Maytel Sperling. More traffic in minutes on KX 94.7.
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0: Hey, checking out what is trending online into our Thursday night. Today is World Rock Paper Scissors Day. One of the first games I think I ever learned how to play. Used to have the kids, the lads, do that to decide who would empty the dishwasher. New at the movies for the weekend, a couple good ones. Coyote versus Acme, starring John Cena, after Acme products fail him one too many times in his dogged pursuit of the Roadrunner. Wile E. Coyote decides to hire a billboard lawyer to sue the Acme Corporation, getting great reviews, already 96% on Rotten Tomatoes. And this one looks good too. Dog Stars, starring Josh Brolin, survivors of a deadly pandemic, traverse a post-apocalyptic landscape. It is, a couple good movies for the weekend and maybe for the drive-in. Dolly Parton's fans, they're panic buying her Kardashian jeans just hours after her passing away. Fans rushed to buy the jeans that Dolly created with Khloe Kardashian. Macy's has sold out and searches on Google have jumped by some 5,000%. The denim line includes bell bottoms, straight leg jeans, and denim corsets. The jeans cost between $158 and $194 per pair. Happy 73rd birthday to guitarist Alex Lifeson of Rush, and happy 78th birthday. Oh, we used to love to hate this guy. Happy birthday to Sergeant Slaughter. Music from the Reclaws coming up, and we got Shaboozy next.
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0: Just got a message on the KX947 text line from Tammy the trucker. She says, Derm, I had to Google who the heck Sergeant Slaughter was. My bad, I thought everybody knew who Sergeant Slaughter was. 625, we've got a few clouds overnight tonight. We're down to a low of 14 degrees. Tomorrow, some sun, some cloud with a high of 23. Man, the weekend looks superb. Sunshine Saturday, 26. Sunday, sun and cloud and a high of 28. Great weather for the Winona Peach Festival this weekend. Right now, nice night, 23 in Hamilton, 23 in Burlington. 25 in Mississauga. Weather and more at KX947.FM. 625, here's Shimbuzi.

0: 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The Recklaws and Feels Like That at 6:32. Maytel.
1: There is still a closure of the northbound 427 between the 401 and Dixon because of a tractor-trailer rollover. It lost its load of gravel, so it's still being cleaned up, unfortunately. Very heavy on all surrounding routes. At least, though, no issue. QE through Mississauga, Oakville, or Burlington. 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More traffic in minutes on KX 94.7.
0: We got Kyle McKierney. We got Jackson Dean coming up before 7 o'clock. And music from Zach Top is next.
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0: 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Cal McKierney, Rearview, and Jackson Dean. I love that song, Heavens to Betsy. It's a turn the radio up, roll the windows down, cruise the back roads kind of tune. Heavens to Betsy. 646, Maytel.
1: There is still an ongoing closure of the 427 northbound between the 401 and Dixon because of a tractor-trailer rollover lost its load of gravel. So everything still has to be cleaned up. So definitely a big mess on all of the surrounding routes. So factor that into your drive time as you make your way out. We do have some troubles, though, on the East QEW. It's just by Brent. The right lane is blocked. I'm Atal Sperling with traffic on KX 94.7.
0: Coming up on 7 o'clock, and we're all set to kick off another long ride of New Country. 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
0: A few clouds overnight tonight, cooling down to a low of 14 degrees. Remember the blood moon tonight, peak viewing around midnight this evening. Tomorrow we've got a mix of sun and cloud, good looking Friday with a high of 23. And man, this weekend looks simply perfect. Lots of sunshine on Saturday with a high of 26 and a mix of sun and cloud on Sunday with a high of 28 degrees. Right now we're at 24 in St. Catharines, 23 in Hamilton, 25 in Toronto. 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Have an awesome awesome Thursday night. Tomorrow morning, Stella Lefty and Chris Stapleton concert tickets with Toph and Melissa. And then Chris Stapleton concert tickets with Linda tomorrow. And then with myself tomorrow afternoon. Looking forward to a great Friday. Kicking off a long ride of new country, here's Kenny Chesney. We'll see you.

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0: New Country KX 94.7, Nate Holler, Tennille Towns, Backfire. Garth Brooks before that, Ain't Going Down Till the Sun Comes Up. I don't know if I've ever in my life maybe a couple of times haven't gone to bed until the sun came up, but I don't remember them. Maybe that's the reason why I'd been up all night. And certainly not in this day and age will I be doing that again.
1: What a night. Rave reviews, roaring sing-alongs, epic collaborations. Who here caught Chris Stapleton's All-American Roadshow at Rogers Stadium earlier this month? Oh, well, you missed out. Well, fret not, friends. Chris is back to do it again on September 1st with special guests Zach Top and Ashley McBride. And you could score a pair of tickets to this Gotta Be At concert. 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You'll have chances all day long. And if Lady Luck comes through, you bring it home, Chris. With KX Country, Canada's number one country.
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for Hot New Country, KX 94.7, Dean Brody, a man without a woman. Dean Brody, together with Jen and Stu of the Recklaws, were on the mound for the first pitch on Tuesday night's game of the Toronto Blue Jays. Didn't help. Maybe Jenna should have pitched for the Toronto Blue Jays because she threw in a really good first pitch. And of course, their show coming up in September, September 24th, RBC Amphitheater. Continuing our long ride of New Country with the Zac Brown Band, KX 94.7.

0: for Hot New Country, KX 94.7, Morgan Griffiths with Bourbon. Jason Aldean, Don't Tell on Me. Oh, okay, I'm going to tell on this. We're not supposed to talk about it till tomorrow, but I don't care. I'm going to tell you now. Starting on Monday and each day next week, you want to go to see Jason Aldean? He is with Chase Matthew, September 17th at the TD Coliseum. Well, each day next week, we've got a pair of tickets up for grabs. So we're going to do it with the Jason Aldean Song of the Day on Monday and through the week. After 8 a.m., Toph and I will play and reveal the Jason Aldean Song of the Day. You make note of what it is. No instant win at this one. And then when we replay it later in the day, that's when you want to be the ninth texter. And the keyword is songs.
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0: Looking forward to the Misty City Music Festival coming up September 18th through 20th. 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You've got until midnight tonight. A pair of tickets for Sunday featuring Brooks and Dunn, Jackson Dean, Anna Avery, Haley Benedict, and more. 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Speaking of Misty City, John Party, he's part of Misty City. He's on the way after Morgan Wallen and Post Malone. KX9.

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